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7: I don't have the number saved. 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
9: Expect clouds to increase tonight with a spotty shower or two possible. Temperatures will drop into the mid-60s. Sunshine expected tomorrow morning before scattered showers and thunderstorms develop in the afternoon. Highs on Thursday in the mid-80s. Rain continues tomorrow night and into the day on Friday with heavy rain a concern. Highs on Friday in the upper 70s. I'm meteorologist Everett Lau for Storm Team 10.
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8: They started calling it the association football. And British students have a habit of shortening words and adding an ER to the end. So they shortened association to a sock. And they shortened it to soccer. Oh. And it just became that word, soccer. Mm-hmm. And then it was adopted by the us Americans, because we had American football and we already were calling that football, so we just went with soccer. Thanks
9: to following their lead.
8: Thanks to our British friends.
10: Soccer.
9: We just like to be different.
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11: Why do we call kickball kickball? Did you research that there, research man?
12: What, why is golf ball?
11: Right.
9: Did you research that, research man?
8: I don't know why that sounded so condescending.
9: Because it was.
8: Condescending. So condescending when I'm trying to give you a fun fact. And well, here comes condescending
9: it?
8: Man.
9: Was it fun?
13: That's why no one showed up to your cookout.
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6: A chance of showers and thunderstorms Thursday afternoon with a high near 83. Rain likely Thursday night, heavy at times. Friday brings more showers and possible thunderstorms, high near 79. Rainfall could total up to an inch.
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0: Yes, I am. They say you a superstar now, damn, I guess I am. You might be the man, well, that's unless I am. Okay, I'll confess I am. Go ahead and get undressed, I am. Okay, cool, you on Sunset?
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I'm so bad, dudes thought I was AI, ballin' like AI. 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
8: I don't have the number saved. It's the funny part. 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
9: You don't even know his name?
8: 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Ever.
9: Never?
8: Not until we're dating.
9: Are Big Al and I saved?
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9: Because we're not dating.
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9: Okay.
8: I don't save you until I know you're going to be a part of my life consistently.
9: Who here in the studio have you not saved yet? Probably Trey.
8: No, I don't know about Trey.
10: Yes. Oh, wow.
8: Yeah. Dang. You got to feel him out.
9: No name, yeah. Trey.
11: It's all right. It's mutual.
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I know it's just a hunch.

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6: A chance of showers and thunderstorms Thursday afternoon with a high near 83. Rain likely Thursday night, heavy at times. Friday brings more showers and possible thunderstorms, high near 79. Rainfall could total up to an inch.
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1: One, two, three. 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
7: They started calling it the association football. And British students have a habit of shortening words and adding an ER to the end. So they shortened association to a sock. And they shortened it to soccer. Oh. And it just became that word, soccer. Mm-hmm. And then it was adopted by the us Americans, because we had American football and we already were calling that football, so we just went with soccer. Thanks to
8: following their lead.
7: Thanks to our British friends.
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11: What, why is golf ball?
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10: A chance of showers and thunderstorms will develop after 10 a.m. with a high near 83. Thursday night, showers are likely, possibly heavy, with a low around 66. Friday brings a 90% chance of showers and thunderstorms, with heavy rain possible and a high near 79.
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8: I don't have the number saved. 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
9: You don't even know his name?
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9: Are Big Al and I saved?
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8: 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Trey. You got to feel him out.
9: 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Trey.
11: It's all right. It's mutual.
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4: Thursday brings a chance of showers and thunderstorms after 10 a.m. with a high of 83. Thursday night, showers likely with possible heavy rain, low around 66. Friday sees widespread showers and storms, high near 79, with heavy rainfall possible. Friday night, showers likely, low around 67.
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6: Thursday brings a chance of showers and thunderstorms after 10 a.m. with a high near 83. Thursday night, storms could produce heavy rainfall, with a low around 66. Friday sees a 90% chance of showers and thunderstorms, with highs near 79 and more heavy rain possible.
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And this town's lost its faith. 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
10: Thursday brings a chance of showers and thunderstorms after 1 p.m. with a high near 83 under partly sunny skies. Rain becomes likely overnight, with up to an inch possible. Friday sees widespread showers and thunderstorms, high near 79, with gusty winds up to 15 miles per hour.
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6: A chance of showers and thunderstorms Thursday afternoon with a high near 83. Showers and possible thunderstorms move in Thursday night, low around 66. Friday brings widespread showers and thunderstorms, high near 77, with rainfall amounts up to an inch possible.
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1: A chance of showers and thunderstorms Thursday afternoon, with a high near 83. Thursday night, showers likely after 3 a.m. Friday brings showers and thunderstorms, high near 77. Rainfall totals could reach an inch.
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0: Good morning, Lacey.
2: Good morning.
0: How are you doing today?
2: I'm doing awesome. How about y'all?
0: Doing great. We want you to spill that tea on that worst date ever you've been on.
2: I was on a dating app, Plenty of Fish. I was still living at my parents at the time. He comes to my house, picks me up in his truck. And I'm thinking it's just me and him going to some dirt track racing in East Texas. I'm like, okay, this will be fun.
0: Yeah.
2: So we get there, and he meets up with like three or four of his guy friends, which I had no idea. And I'm like really, really shy. So I'm like, okay, it's going to be really, really awkward. We do it. I'm like, okay, this is fun. And it just kept getting delayed because of all these wrecks. Well, all of a sudden, the guys are all talking about going to the strip club in town. And I'm like, okay, you're right. So I feel like I don't have a choice. So I get in his car, we go to the strip club, and sorry, my dog's barking.
0: Sorry. That's okay. You're talking about
1: dog people.
0: You're talking about dogs. You know?
1: Yeah, right.
2: He's talking to his guy friends the whole time, and I'm just kind of getting ignored. And I'm like, okay, so we get to the strip club. He pays for it, and then he walks in, and I'm just sitting there like, okay, so guess I'm paying to get in my way.
0: What?
2: And luckily, they have like a screen projector, so I'm pretty much watching ESPN highlights the whole night while they're watching.
3: Yeah.
2: Yeah.
0: Oh,
3: jeez. There's guys like that really out
0: there. They exist, Al.
1: Yeah.
0: They're out there.
3: I've been like a crappy date from time to time in the past, but that's bad.
0: That is.
1: Oh, at least you recognize that.
3: I do. Yeah, I do. I do.
0: I don't understand in what universe that guy thought it would be a smart idea to take you on a first date to a gentleman's club.
3: With his friend.
2: And I was just like, I didn't have a choice, I felt like, you know, because he came and picked me up. And I don't know. I didn't know what to do at the time. And I'm like, I told my coworkers the next day, and they're like, why didn't you call us to pick you up? I'm like, I don't know.
3: Did they at least buy you a dance?
2: No, I was just awkwardly
0: sitting
2: facing
0: there.
2: The ESPN highlights the whole night, just watching that.
0: What was your favorite highlight from that day?
2: I guess I remember.
3: Yeah, top 10.
4: Did you think about what song you would dance to?
2: And the crazy thing is, I think that following Monday or Tuesday, I worked night shift. I was getting off work, and I was listening to y'all on the radio, and y'all were actually doing a worst date segment, and I had actually got through, and then my phone call dropped. So I never
0: We did a make good
2: like,
0: right
2: what?
0: Now.
2: Yeah,
0: we did.
2: Odds of that happening like right after.
0: Oh, wow. Man, how'd the date end? He dropped you off and said, see you next time?
2: The crazy part is we're married.
3: No. I was about to ask. So now you're married,
1: what?
3: Right?
1: Wow. So
2: no,
1: what?
2: I'm just totally joking.
0: Okay.
1: I was just about to ask.
0: Lacey the jokester.
1: Wow.
3: Yeah. Wow.
1: Well, she knows radio.
0: Yeah, she knows how to do it right.
3: Yeah, that was good. That was good.
0: Lacey, well done. That was well played right there.
2: I love y'all so much.
0: Love you too. Thank you for sharing.
2: Y'all have a great day.
0: Bye. Shouldn't girls get in for free to those clubs?
4: Yeah.
3: Some of them, they do. Well, they did.
5: That's what you're upset about? She had to pay. Girls got in free.
0: She should get in for free.
1: Girls should get in free everywhere.
4: Yeah. But there's girls.
5: That should be a good rule.
4: But there's girls who do like going to the strip club.
0: There are. Just Lacey's not one of them.
4: No.
0: She wanted to have a regular date.
1: Share your worst date ever story.
0: 800-543-3548.
1: Call or text.
0: This is the Kid Craddock Morning Show. Now, I think we need to solve a mystery.
1: Ooh.
0: A pants mystery.
1: Is this a Kid Nation investigation?
3: Yes.
0: It could potentially turn into a Kid Nation
3: Absolutely
0: investigation.
3: Absolutely.
0: In fact, I wish I would have had that ready to go, because you're right, Anna.
1: Sorry.
0: This is
1: going to
0: be a whole thing.
3: Kid Nation investigation.
0: Thank you.
3: So, Trey, we need you on this too.
0: Big Al noticed this and brought it up to me. And when he mentioned it, I knew exactly what he was talking about. In fact, if you are wearing pants, you may need to try this. If you're not wearing pants, what are you doing? Let's get the day going. Let's put them on.
3: So I asked JC, I said, JC, do you have any pants that have a thumb hole?
0: And I said, what, like the hammer hole? And he goes, no, in the pocket.
3: It's like you put your hands in your pocket, but there's a hole at the top corner where the pocket meets the waistband.
5: So your thumb can touch skin.
3: So your thumb can touch your underwear or skin or whatever.
0: Think of a mitten.
3: Because
0: The way mittens are shaped, right? Like,
3: there's
0: no finger holes, but there's like that little thumb.
3: It's just a but the only explanation I can come up with is just a place for you put your hands in your pockets, but your thumb doesn't go in your pockets. Your thumb just kind of hangs out.
5: It gets to rest.
3: It gets its own little thing. Yeah. It gets freedom while the rest of your fingers are, the trapped in the pocket.
0: To be honest, poor thumb is the shortest out of all the brothers.
3: Yeah.
0: And probably gets picked on by index mostly.
3: Do you not have this tray? Do you not have a pair of pants with this?
6: I don't even know what you really mean.
3: Okay.
5: So if you put your hand in your pocket, there's an extra hole there that your thumb can
0: slide
5: through.
0: Like a triangle in there.
6: Never
5: I have pants like that.
1: I do think an important detail is that you said you got the pants that you're wearing right now at a golf store.
3: I did. I got these pants at a golf store. I don't know if that makes... I think I have other pants with this thumb hole, but these pants I did get.
5: Well, it says most tuxedo pants have holes in the top of the pockets because you use it to pull down and flatten the front of your shirt.
0: Yeah, that's fine.
5: But why would it matter?
0: Oh,
5: in your...
6: okay.
4: When you golf, you have your shirt tucked in.
7: I've never had a pair of pants with this
3: characteristic. Yeah.
0: Wait, hold on. Your thumb hole actually goes through?
6: Yeah, you can get to skin or underwear.
0: You could touch?
3: Yeah, I could touch. I'm touching my underwear right now.
6: Well,
0: wait a minute. That's a whole thing.
3: It sounded so bad.
0: Because I just have the pockets where it's like it's still sealed from my underwear.
3: No.
0: You could touch skin if you want.
3: Yes. If I was commando, I'd be like, I'd probably have to.
0: I want that.
3: Why?
6: And so when you say investigation, you just mean Google it real quick?
5: I Googled it.
3: Yeah. Okay. I mean, I just didn't know. It's just odd.
5: Well, it's there. They said other possible functions for pocket holes. On some tactical or uniform pants, they're intended to run a radio earpiece wire up.
3: Okay,
5: or
3: I wouldn't
5: hide
3: need
5: a
3: that.
5: Handcuff key.
3: Wouldn't need that.
7: Handcuff key.
5: In active wear or joggers, the holes may allow a drawstring to pass through, allowing the waist to be tightened from the outside. These are just possible.
3: Yeah, man.
7: Just put your handcuff keys in there.
5: But I think
3: if I put something in this, there's nothing to catch it. It's just a hole.
0: Yeah, I don't have that. I just have, but I do have pants that have like a little extra for the thumb to go there. But they don't go all the way through.
3: No, this is going all the way through. Like right now, my right and my left hands are in my pockets, and my right and left thumbs are touching my underwear.
5: Well, now we know what you're doing with your thumbs during some of these breaks. And you need to stop it.
3: You'll go blind.
4: But Anna also had a good question because there's a little pocket inside her big pocket.
1: Yeah, because a lot of women's jeans have little tiny, tiny pockets with like the only thing you could fit in it is like maybe a quarter.
0: We have it too.
5: Call for emergencies, maybe?
4: I Googled it, and it was made by Levi, and it's called your fifth pocket, and it's to securely hold antique pocket watches.
5: Antique
0: pocket watches.
1: Well, I forgot my pocket watch at home.
0: My grandma used to say it was for her lighter.
4: That's what I would think it was for.
0: That's a lighter holster.
4: Or like a $100 bill.
0: Yeah.
7: Ooh, two kinds of people.
1: It's like enough just for my pinky.
0: That is usually where I find lost money, is in that pocket.
1: The tiny one?
0: Uh-huh.
3: I had on my funeral pants yesterday. Well, I changed during the middle of the show. And not only did I have the Mother's Day card for the girl that I never gave it to because I found out she was with the spouse. I also found like $80.
5: Wow, cash?
3: Not 20, not 30, $80 cash money.
5: Nice.
3: Yeah.
1: How'd you spend it?
3: I haven't. I still got it, dude.
0: It fell through his thumb.
3: Yeah, I'm not going to put it in my hole.
1: I kind of love that Big Al just called me dude.
3: I don't know why I did
1: I know.
3: That. I never called anybody
1: like, but
3: dude.
1: I like
0: you
1: it.
0: Do like that?
3: I don't know.
1: It was kind of fun. Yeah.
0: Really?
1: Well, yeah, like we just had like man. A little bro moment.
0: What if,
1: yeah.
0: What if he called you bro? Bro.
1: That'd be cool, too.
7: I've had guys call me bro.
3: I don't think I've ever called you
1: like,
3: dude.
1: I don't think you ever have either, but it was...
3: And I don't really call anybody dude. I don't know why that just
1: It was just
3: came
1: a
3: out.
1: Moment.
3: Yeah, we're just having eye contact and everything.
0: You guys broing out over here.
3: Yeah
1: you jealous? Yeah.
4: I am.
7: Yeah, there's four of us in the room, too. Five.
0: My son has been starting to, every time I ask him a question, like...
3: Bro.
0: Yes.
3: Is he doing that? Yeah, Charlie started doing that.
0: Which is weird, because...
3: Don't bro.
0: I'm dad.
3: Don't bruh me.
0: I was like, what you going to do later? Bruh, I don't know, man.
3: Yeah.
0: Bruh.
3: You got to separate school from parents. You need some room in there.
0: But I was thinking about it. Then it felt cool because he calls. I heard him talk to other kids his age, and he bruh.
4: Yeah, but you ain't one of his little friends.
3: No. I don't need y'all calling me bruh.
4: Like what my mom and dad would tell me. I ain't one of your little friends. Don't talk to me like that.
3: How's your day today, honey? Bruh. No. Stop right there. Stop. collaborate and listen.
0: By the way, Al is going to be kidless for a month.
3: Yeah, a month, dude.
0: Yeah.
5: Well, you need to start lining them up.
0: So, ladies, get ready.
3: I know.
5: Lining them up.
0: He's got two holes in his pocket and ready to go.
3: Ready for action.
1: And $80.
0: $80. So, get ready.
3: I don't know what I'm going to do, Kelly.
0: Yeah, you brand new Al.
5: The world is your oyster for 30 days.
3: 30 days. Dang. That's 4 weekends.
0: He's going to switch. He's going to switch absolutely nothing. It's going to be the same big Al.
5: What you get with Al.
0: That's exactly what's happening. Yeah. All right, so we know 1990s clothes, they made a comeback.
6: They did.
0: But so did 1990s crimes. Oh, yeah. I'll tell you about it in 10 minutes.
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16: A slight chance of showers Thursday, then storms likely after 1 p.m. with a high near 83. Thursday night, showers and possible thunderstorms after 3 a.m., low around 66. Friday brings more heavy rain and storms, high near 77.
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1: Going for buckets, I'm about to... 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
5: So I tell my wife, please don't throw away any of my clothes from a long time ago because they always make the rounds back.
6: Yeah, and they're nostalgic. Sure.
5: They're nostalgic. So the 90s fashion came back full circle. Those the baggy the jeans and all that. So the jorts, the chunkers. Everything came back. But apparently so did crime. Because when I read this, I had to do a double take and make sure it wasn't like a flashback. This dude in the UK, he's 47 years old. His name is Mark Keems, Kearns, whatever, doesn't matter. He was arrested recently for burning and selling remix CDs of famous artists.
7: Okay, love that.
5: I remind you, it is 2026, and there are way different ways to get music nowadays. In fact, I don't think... The only time we buy physical copies of music is now, like, just the vinyls, I thought.
8: Right.
5: Most laptops don't even have CD drives for us to burn CDs in. Mm-hmm.
9: Yeah, I don't know where... If you gave me a CD right now, I don't know where I would play it.
7: Yeah, the bigger question is, how is he doing
5: this? Mark pleaded guilty to unauthorized mixing and selling of music CDs. Which cops are even looking for this?
9: And who's he selling them to?
5: Who's buying these?
7: And how does he get the music on the CD?
5: The software, I guess. Who's got CDs in their car to listen to?
7: Me. But I mean, physically, what makes the music come from that CD?
5: What do you mean?
8: When you think about it, yeah.
7: Yeah. Like,
8: because vinyl records, they have, like, the little lines and the grooves. But, like, what is on that CD that reads music?
7: Yeah. Is there actual burning happening?
9: Yeah. I mean, that's what... Yeah, you can burn a CD. I've done that before. I know what you're saying, but...
7: It's probably kind of similar to the vinyl, because when you scratch a CD, then it skips. So it's probably really little lines on it.
5: There's got to be something with the CD, but...
7: But that's really cool. I found all of my mixed CDs from 15 years ago or so, or whatever, like very recently.
5: I still have
7: a CD player in my car, because my car's old enough. And I put it in there, and it was really cool to just go song by song, and it was just like walk down memory lane of my own mixed CDs. It was really cool.
5: Yeah, Kinsey found hers recently, too, and it had like the mix from when we started dating.
7: Yeah.
5: Aww. Yeah, so it is really cool. But this was like the fear we had as kids.
7: That you'd get arrested for it?
5: That we'd get arrested for burning CDs, and this guy absolutely got caught. And if you're wondering what a prison sentence, yes, I said prison sentence, looks like for burning CDs. He got a 2-year prison sentence.
9: 2 years?
5: Whoa. Yeah.
7: So is it for the action of doing it or for selling it?
5: And he has 250 hours of community service.
9: I would imagine it's like a copyright thing.
5: He was selling them.
9: That would be federal?
8: Also,
9: I don't know.
5: Isn't that wild?
7: That is pretty
8: crazy. The digital cameras are coming back. I'm seeing a lot of cute girlies with their digital cameras taking photos of memories and stuff.
7: Yeah. Jenner does that.
8: And they look so good on Instagram.
5: In fact, I saw someone that was at a World Cup match, and they had a camera from the 1950s.
8: Whoa.
7: Oh, wow.
8: Whoa.
5: And they were taking pictures, and the pictures look so cool.
9: Right.
5: No, they don't look good. They look like they're from 1950, but it looks like these are 1950s players, but today it's like
7: It is cool for people when you like if you follow certain accounts of people that shoot on film, and then they post the pictures that were taken on film.
9: Yeah,
5: yeah,
7: to get developed and everything. It's really cool
8: with the red lighting and everything in the water.
9: But those little sections of Walgreens and CVS, they're still in the store. Like where
5: the
9: you
5: CD
9: take,
5: burner thing?
9: Where you, mm-hmm. not CD burner, but where you take photos.
5: Oh, yeah, yeah.
9: They, photo you can still go up there.
8: Yeah. I use that all the time. I don't know where else to develop photos.
7: Yeah.
5: I only go there for my passport picture.
8: Which is expensive. It's $18.
9: Yeah.
5: You know what else was expensive?
8: Way.
5: What blew my mind when we were traveling the other day? Pistachios.
7: How much are pistachios going for?
5: I'm about to just...
6: Were you buying them at the airport?
5: Yeah.
6: Everything's jacked up at the airport.
5: I don't care. I understand jacking up the prices. But when... And I'm talking about a little, like a palm-sized bag of pistachios.
9: Yeah, yeah, yeah.
5: Should be, at most, they're nuts, $5.
8: I think pistachios are the most expensive
5: nut. They are the most expensive nut. But they are not $18 expensive nuts. Thank you.
7: $18 at the airport.
5: $18 for the time.
9: Dude, everything's expensive. You're at the airport. The little thing of popcorn is like, you know, same thing. $18, $15, $18.
7: And you bought it?
8: No.
6: Well, beef jerky will be like $24 too. There.
5: I thought about it, but I didn't buy it.
7: Did you see that viral
6: video?
7: It'd
6: be nice to fly and go to airports and buy nuts and jerky at the gift shop.
5: I had to go for work, Kelly.
6: Must be nice
7: for work.
5: It must be nice. They're still expensive at the store anyway.
7: Did you see that viral video of the pistachio on wheels?
5: No.
7: So there was this, I guess there was somebody that was like taking a nap in their car in the parking lot, like at night or something. And then there was a car that started circling them and they were playing the Jaws music really loud. But the car that was circling them was like a bright green small car. And so all the comments started calling it the pistachio on wheels because it was like circling them playing the Jaws music. And then eventually you find the video of the people that were in the car and all their comments are filled with, finally we found the pistachio on wheels.
9: Yeah, gotcha. Mm.
7: Yeah.
8: That's funny.
9: There was a video of a car yesterday that was shaped like Ronald McDonald's shoe. It was a shoe car. They couldn't tell if it was the left shoe or the right shoe, but it was that big, giant red
6: clown
9: shoe.
6: Clown shoes. Can't really tell anyway.
9: Yeah, it's a big clown, but it was a Ronald McDonald shoe. It's a little white dude driving, you know, probably rich.
6: He's cute.
9: Yeah, just driving around.
5: Man, we got that much money to waste, you can make a car into a clown shoe.
7: He could probably afford the pistachios at the airport.
5: Oh, probably. And the beef jerky.
9: Yeah.
5: Yeah, we're getting text messages of people that are so angry about beef jerky being so expensive.
6: I know.
8: Because meat.
5: It's dried meat.
8: Meat.
6: We'll start making your own. Get you one of them.
9: There you go.
6: Dehydrator. Get a dehydrator.
9: Have you seen the price of dehydrators lately, Kelly?
6: Back in the day, I was going to dehydrate all this fruit and jerky and stuff. I used it maybe once.
5: You still got it?
6: No. I probably got rid of it at a swap party.
5: I might have to because it's getting... The dried fruit is expensive. Everything's
9: expensive. You know what you need to do?
5: What?
9: Dehydrate your own meat, take it to the airport, and sell it at a discount. There you go.
5: Instead of my little shop outside.
9: Yeah.
5: That's
8: like
5: what I'm going to do.
8: CDs.
5: Yeah. Now, Audrey, tell me about this accidental text business that you got going on.
6: Oh, my God. Blast from the past. Have you seen that viral tweet this girl did? And she's like, every time my ex wants attention, he accidentally tweets me.
5: That's the go-to move for a lot of guys.
6: Yeah. It'll be like, hey, and it'll be something that was clearly intentionally texted to her. But it's like, oh, I meant to send that to my friend. And it makes them sound like they're off living life the best
5: way. I even do that with my wife. When she gets mad at me, I'll send her a text and be like, oops, sorry.
6: I
5: meant to send that to Al.
9: He never texts me.
5: Yeah, but I use you as an excuse.
6: I got a text from this man. First of all, I've never responded to him in our history. It's just constant text from him.
5: No.
6: I met him the night I met Chicago at the same bar, and he tried to kiss me. He followed me to the bathroom and tried to kiss me.
9: Oh, nice move.
6: Anyway, he got my phone number and he kept texting me after that and I never responded. Yesterday, we have not had any interaction since December 1st. I get a text from him. Hey, buddy, sorry for the late decision. There's something that's come up with my daughter over the weekend and I'm not going to be able to play pickleball. I do apologize. I'm really busy lately.
5: He sent that to me.
6: We haven't talked since December 1st.
5: Hey, buddy.
6: This was clearly on purpose, right?
7: Yeah.
6: There's no way you accidentally sent that to me.
7: Mm-hmm. Like, he wanted you to reply and be like, hey, sorry, you sent that to the wrong person. And then it's like, oh, by the way, how you been?
6: And then immediately after, not even, I get a buzz and then I get a second buzz. He goes, disregard.
8: Also, I bet he's married.
6: I bet he probably is, too. They all are these days.
5: Disregard, can't you delete text now, too? Like, you could have just deleted
6: unsend.
5: It.
6: Unsend,
5: you could just unsend.
6: And he has an iPhone, too, because I'm getting these on iMessage. So, yeah, he could have just unsend.
5: Yeah, he's throwing the lure out there.
6: Yeah.
8: But you have a certain amount of time to unsend.
7: Yeah. And do you still get a notification? if somebody unsends a message?
6: You do.
5: Oh, we could try
6: it. Says
5: that.
6: They unsent the message.
5: Yeah. But clearly, it was not meant for you.
6: So is this something men do?
5: Yeah.
9: No.
6: No?
8: I think so.
5: Yeah, no, 100% it is.
8: Trickery.
5: You got to hit him back with one, though. So if he mentions pickleball, because he clearly thought that would get you all going, get you all hot and bothered, you just got to respond with, oh, gosh, I hate pickleball. You just got to let him know you're not about
10: pickleball
5: that.
10: And I hate you. Stop calling me.
7: Or you hit him with the, sorry, who's this? I don't have this number saved.
6: I don't have the number saved. It's the funny part. I just have all the old interactions.
5: You don't even know his name?
6: No, I never save men's phone numbers. Ever.
5: Never?
6: Not until we're dating.
5: Are Big Al and I saved?
6: Yeah.
5: Because we're not dating.
6: No, but you're in my life as a...
5: Oh, okay.
6: I don't save you until I know you're going to be a part of my life consistently.
5: Who here in the studio have you not saved yet? Probably Trey.
6: No. I don't know about Trey.
9: Yes. Oh, wow.
6: Yeah. Dang.
10: You got to feel him out.
5: No name, yeah. Trey.
11: It's all right. It's mutual. I don't have part-time Justin's phone number saved. So.
5: You don't?
8: No, I don't think I have Trey's either. Yeah. We rarely text. We rarely talk.
5: But we work together every day.
7: Trey is like one of the funniest people ever.
8: You see that room?
7: He's in a room.
8: He's
7: by
8: in there.
5: Yeah. You know who I acquired recently? I'm really excited about his phone number. Ronaldo's.
9: Oh, yeah? Yeah.
6: How did you get that?
5: In the...
6: Oh, y'all have that.
5: Thirst Trap buddies.
9: Thirst Trap. Yeah.
6: Ridiculous.
5: I collect all the phone numbers.
9: And White Cheddar exited our thirst trap.
5: He sure did.
9: Group chat.
10: He didn't want to see that nonsense.
5: He exited, but not after Al sent the sexy photos. It was after
9: it
5: Al.
9: It wasn't sexy. It was just a photo.
5: Kelly.
9: It's just a shirt. I'm just in no hot
5: Kelly. You know.
11: Sexy is no, in the
10: I want to see it.
5: This time Al showed nipples. Like, he showed nipples and abdomen.
10: He always takes it too far.
5: Yeah, he always does.
10: He always takes it too far.
5: And he was all wet and he was absolutely gazing at the camera. And I said, Al, who took the pictures? And he goes,
9: timer.
5: He set a timer.
6: Oh, nice. Yeah,
5: I was praying Charlie didn't have to take those.
6: You set a timer to send the boys nip?
5: Yeah, he did.
9: But, my dude.
5: But Robert left the chat because Al wished us all happy Father's Day. That's
10: what he left. I ain't doing that.
5: I don't want that.
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6: Yeah. What you're interested in talking about.
7: Yeah.
6: Join the group chat. Anna's group chat is on Facebook. Just got to answer a couple questions. Everyone is invited. If you listen to the show, you are more than welcome to join. So, Anna, what's everybody talking about?
7: Yeah, you can join the Facebook group. I also have an Instagram account at Anna's group chat and a podcast, Anna's group chat podcast. So lots of different ways to hang out with the group chat. Something I love about it is every now and then I get to host screenings because we love to talk about movies and TV in the group chat. And so last night I got to host a screening for Supergirl, which was awesome. There was about 60 people from the group chat that were there, which is really, really, really cool. Justin was there too. Got to see the movie.
8: Had a blast. You did amazing.
6: Justin loves free movies.
7: Yeah. Did you like Supergirl?
8: Well, yeah, I love superhero movies and I like Supergirl. I love Superman and just watching her like show up drunk at the end of Superman and she's like, I'm here for my dog. I'm like, I want to see that movie.
7: Yeah, immediately loved her. So Supergirl is basically her origin story. So it picks up kind of right after where we saw her in Superman.
6: Okay.
7: It's really great. It's only an hour and a half, which is really nice when it comes to a superhero movie.
9: Yeah.
7: Mm-hmm. But yeah, I really liked it. Millie Alcock, she stars as Supergirl. I knew her from House of the Dragon, and she was also in Sirens, that show that we watched last year.
8: Mm-hmm.
7: And I actually also got to chat with her about Supergirl.
8: What?
7: Yes, a little interview with Millie Alcock and the director, Craig Gillespie. So you'll get to hear that tomorrow, and it'll also be a bonus episode on Anna's Group Chat podcast tomorrow.
6: Okay.
8: That's exciting.
7: We have a brand new episode today that's just regular group chat stuff, and then a little bonus episode for Supergirl coming tomorrow.
10: So what else is she in?
7: House of the Dragon?
10: That's okay.
6: And Sirens?
7: Yes.
8: And Sirens.
7: And Sirens.
10: No, it was something. I knew it wasn't Sirens. She just said that.
7: Yeah, House of the Dragon.
10: Okay.
7: The first season.
6: But also Sirens.
7: And Supergirl. And
10: oh my gosh.
7: And also House of the Dragon.
8: House of the Dragon season one.
7: Season one.
9: You research that there, three. Research man.
7: So that's one movie. There's another movie that has been really popular in the group chat this week. A movie that I absolutely loved. It's on Netflix and it's called Voicemails for Isabel. Has anyone seen this one?
10: I haven't yet, but it's everywhere.
6: Is it a sweet show?
7: It is a movie. And it is so good. It's starring Zoe Dutch and Nick Robinson.
10: Did it make you cry?
7: Yes.
10: That's what everyone's saying.
7: It definitely made me cry, but it also makes you feel really good as well. But it's basically about Zoe Dutch. She plays a woman in her early 30s. Her sister passed away, and she was really, really close with her sister. And after she passes away, she still calls her sister's phone and leaves her voicemails, I think kind of like as a way to cope. But since her sister passed, that phone number was then given to someone else.
10: Mm.
7: And of course, the person that is receiving this voicemail is played by Nick Robinson, a young guy. And so
11: he happens to be hot.
7: A hot young guy.
11: And single.
7: Yeah. So he's getting these voicemails and then he starts to get really interested because she's just leaving voicemails as if her sister really is listening. And so he starts to get really invested in these voicemails and her. And so he goes to find her. And then the rest is a really, really good movie. I highly, highly, highly recommend it. It is a 10 out of 10 movie. I love Zoe Dutch. I think I would watch anything that she does. She was in Set It Up with Glenn Powell, another great rom-com. She was also in Something from Tiffany's, another great rom-com. She's fantastic.
11: Baby. I didn't realize that till yesterday.
7: Who are her parents?
11: Her mom is Leah Thompson, who was in Back to the Future. She played Marty McFly's mother. He goes back in time. That's her mom.
6: We all know what almost happened with Marty and mom.
11: Her dad is apparently some really big producer or director or something like that. But yeah, Leah Thompson's her mom. And I didn't know that till yesterday.
7: I didn't know that.
8: Howard Dutch, a director.
11: There you go.
7: Okay, yeah. And her and Nick Robinson, the two leads of this movie, I was watching and I was like, their chemistry is so good. I found out they've been friends since they were in high school. So that makes for good on-screen chemistry. So yeah, I highly 10 out of 10 movie, highly recommend it. It's on Netflix. It's called Voicemails for Isabel, but have some tissues ready.
6: Okay.
7: I will let you know. Okay, to talk about music for a little bit, a few days ago, we all got to take a little road trip together, and a lot of kudos to Justin because he did a great job as our car DJ.
8: Thank you, Anna. It was so much fun.
7: It was so much fun. And there was a...
11: we kept making Al turn down the radio.
6: Don't worry. Russ was turning the radio down in our car all the time.
7: Yeah. Yeah, but that didn't stop us.
6: I didn't let him know, but I found out I kept switching the song accidentally because I was trying to put the volume back up, but I didn't want him to know I had power. So Justin was like, what happened to that song?
8: We should have given you Russ and taken Lindsay.
11: Lindsay was very content in our car.
7: We should have drafted.
8: No, she texted us.
6: She texted us and said, I wish I was in your car.
11: No, she was just being nice.
9: She was being sarcastic. She 100%.
6: She said, all I hear is this.
11: No, she did not say that.
7: Great soundtrack.
11: You're lying.
7: We went to party
8: because she was celebrating her birthday.
7: Yeah.
9: She celebrated with us. She watched us sleep. Well, I was driving, but, you know.
7: In our car, we played a lot of music. Justin did a great job DJing. And at one point, you played an artist that we've all kind of seen on social media. She's getting really, really popular. Her name is Stella Lefty.
6: My wife's favorite artist for the last couple months.
7: Yeah, so she's been promoting her music for the last couple months on social media, doing these videos where she kind of shows herself recording the songs. So it's kind of like bedroom behind the scenes-esque. And she's getting really, really popular. Here's a clip of her song called Boston.

0: Yeah, so her real name is Stella Lefkoski, her daughter of Eric Lefkoski, co-founder of Groupon.
1: What?
2: Oh,
1: she's
2: well,
1: a billionaire.
0: Billionaire with a B.
2: Does it make you a Nepo baby if it's not, if you're not in the industry, the same industry as your parents?
3: Yes, yeah. I feel a Nepo baby.
4: Well, it helps her with like money and they studio time and all the stuff that, I mean, that artists struggle with. She gets a pass, but you're right. She's making it
2: a different industry.
0: Yeah, it doesn't take away from the fact that she's incredibly talented.
1: Right.
5: No, not.
0: But it does help her that she can invest in her career more than other people can. So she does have that leg up, but she's still, I still really love the song and the music. Like, every song she's put out has been really great.
5: And I bet she got her studio time at a really big discount with the Groupon.
4: Oh, 100%.
0: Right, yeah. Right. And Trey mentioned that she kind of gives, like, female Noah Kahan vibes, which is funny that you said that. There's another song of hers where she sampled Noah Kahan.
1: Oh, really? Oh,
0: yeah, and gave him writing credits. Yeah, so highly recommend Stella Lefty. She's 23 years old. And then just one last little thing for the group chat, because it is Amazon Prime Day currently. I just have a few steals that I found for you guys. Because I love to read. Right now, if you're interested in getting an Amazon Kindle, they're like 20 to 30% off.
4: Whoa.
0: If you've been wanting that.
2: But is it the same as turning the page?
4: No, it's not.
0: I like a physical book, but if you're traveling, having the Kindle is perfect because then you're not lugging around a ginormous book. Assuming you're reading heavy, ginormous books. Also, because I know that us girlies, we're getting into really working out Hot Girl Summer.
4: That's right.
0: One of my favorite athletic brands, it's called Craze Yoga.
3: Me too!
0: Yeah, so they're having a sale for Prime Day. Not super.
3: They're always having a sale.
0: Yeah, and it's not super, super big for Prime Day, but if you can save yourself $10 to $15, why wouldn't you? Mm-hmm. You know, right now, I personally like their Butterlux brand line.
3: Too.
0: It's so good. It feels like butter. Highly recommend if you're getting into
2: butter
0: working out right now.
2: Lux.
3: It's so soft.
0: Butter Lux.
2: By Craze Yoga?
0: Yeah. C-R-Z. Craze Yoga.
3: It's big on Amazon.
0: It's really big on Amazon. I'll post a link. I'll send you a link.
6: I don't think I know what butter feels like off the top of my head.
4: Feels smooth. Good.
0: Soft. Smooth.
2: Yeah. Buttery soft.
0: Like you want to do Pilates in it.
4: You want to cuddle with it.
1: Like you can spread.
0: Yeah.
5: I got some. You want me to rub it on your face?
6: Yes.
4: Say that.
2: So he'd be butterface.
5: there you go, Kelly. Good one.
0: Nice. But anyway, so that's the group chat. You can join us on the Facebook, on Instagram, and I have a new episode of the podcast dropping today. Anna's group chat, Anna with one N.
4: Perfect. Can I add a honorable mention to a Netflix show that I started yesterday that is crazy? It's called Maternal Instinct.
3: Yes, I watched it. Oh, my God.
4: I've only watched half of it, but I had to turn it off just to cleanse myself.
2: It's a one-off documentary.
4: It's a one-off. Episode, it's like an hour and a half. It is.
3: Uh-huh. The premise of it alone is crazy, and you think that's just what it's going to be and then it gets more insane.
4: It gets worse.
0: What is it about?
4: It starts with this woman in a car saying, I just gave birth to a baby, and she's holding the baby. She's trying to do CPR with it, and the cops are like, oh, my goodness, let's go to the hospital. And then...
2: But then what
4: I don't want to tell you the rest because
1: well,
4: it just
1: stole the baby.
3: That's
1: my prediction.
3: You haven't given birth yet.
4: Yeah, the doctor goes, she didn't give birth.
3: She what? Give birth.
4: And then it gets crazy.
3: It gets crazier.
1: What's it called?
3: Maternal
4: instinct.
1: I am watching.
4: Ooh, it was.
2: Why? You already know how it ends.
4: Yeah.
3: No, that's not the ending.
1: No, I just guessed the ending.
3: Yeah, they tell you that in 2 minutes.
1: I don't even know if it's facts or not.
4: It's just the way it starts. It just starts on a climb and it keeps climbing.
1: You got me interested.
4: It is nuts.
0: I accidentally read how it ends.
4: Did you?
0: Accidentally,
4: Anna, I'm sorry.
2: But I can see how it ends.
0: Okay.
2: You still want to watch it.
4: Right.
0: Yeah.
2: It's not about the journey getting there.
0: For sure.
4: The fact that people are walking around that are like her. We're amongst those people.
2: Oh, there's psychopaths amongst us. There might be in this room.
4: It might be in this room.
1: Who?
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1: Good morning. Good. Good. Good. Good. Good. Good. Good morning. Good. Good. Good.
2: Wake up. Oh, God, I suck. I'm the worst radio person ever.
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4: it.
2: That.
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2: 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Grab your cup of coffee, maybe a donut or a scone, and just listen to us as we tickle your ear holes. Here's Kelly Raspberry.
4: See, I've never been a person that liked the donut with the coffee. It just doesn't work right. The sweet with the coffee.
6: Oh, I love it.
4: And do you?
2: Yeah. I'm with you,
4: I don't.
2: Kelly. I know it's popular. That's why
4: Coffee
2: and donuts.
6: I like the...
2: I'm also with
4: you. It's something about the flavor combination in my mouth. I don't like it.
6: What about the dipping something in your coffee, like a cookie?
2: No.
6: Oh, see, I like that.
2: No.
6: I'm a big dipper.
4: Dipping in hot chocolate, maybe, or milk, but not coffee.
6: Don't
2: dip anything in the coffee.
6: Oh, yeah, I get you.
4: Yeah, I've never gotten the coffee with donuts thing.
2: Okay, all right, here we go. I stand corrected. Here is Jace.
4: I'm not corrected. I'm just saying it's not for me.
2: It's all good.
6: Gotcha.
2: Here is J.C. Chavez.
6: So I have a lot of fun trying to avoid printing anything. I don't like printing.
9: Me
6: I don't. I just.
2: You're a printer.
6: I feel like everything could be done via email or text message. I'm just. It. I don't.
4: You're saving the environment.
6: I'm trying to save the environment
4: single-handedly.
6: But that streak's gonna end today.
2: Oh really?
6: I'm gonna have to print stuff.
2: What do you
9: have to print?
6: Documents.
2: Wow.
6: Yeah.
9: Do you have a printer? Or do you wait to do it here at work?
6: I have a printer at home, but it's pretty. I mean, I've been so good at not printing stuff that my printer is so old that I don't even know if it
10: what
6: works.
10: What do you need documents for?
6: Like a W-9, like some...
10: Taxes?
6: Yeah.
10: Oh.
11: Like W-9?
6: Yeah.
11: Ooh, that sounds fancy.
6: A little independent contracting, I think, right?
11: I was going to say, I haven't heard of a 9 before.
4: You're independent contracting?
6: If you do something on the side, yeah, you got to... And they want you to pay taxes.
4: You do something besides work here?
9: You're cheating on us?
6: I mean, if you like, there's things you don't. You do stuff on the side.
4: This is my number one. This is my priority.
6: You don't go do speaking engagements or host screenings.
4: I live, breathe, eat, sleep. The Kid Craddock Morning Show. What are you talking about?
2: That was sarcasm, ladies.
6: I know it's Kelly Raspberry with sarcasm. I don't know how to read Kelly today because she rolled in so hot.
2: She rolled in hot.
6: She rolled in hot. Yeah, you almost got the good morning from Big Al.
4: I drove to work with this new sweater, and a tag was eating me alive.
2: Really?
4: And the first thing I wanted to do when I got to work was grab a pair of scissors and go to the bathroom and cut it out because it was annoying me that bad.
10: Ooh.
9: Yeah. Did you get it?
10: Itchy tag.
4: Oh, yeah. I went to the bathroom and cut it out.
2: She got it. But she rolled it.
4: But Kelly, it was just driving me nuts.
10: Kelly, in a sky full of blue, you are the sun
6: she
10: today.
6: She is the sun.
10: Wearing that yellow shirt.
4: I feel as hot as the sun right now.
6: Kelly walked in hot, and she goes, why is the front door unlocked?
4: Well, I didn't say it like that. I said, why is the front door unlocked?
2: Why is the front door unlocked?
4: Oh, Al has a problem if I don't say good morning. That's it. If the first words aren't good morning. I just said, hey, the front door was unlocked, but I locked it. Was there a reason it was unlocked?
10: There was a little attitude in it, but I think it was because you're annoyed from the tag.
6: From the tag, because then the second thing was I got to cut this tag out because it's bothering.
10: That came in.
6: Which is fine.
4: Or whatever. I don't care. I haven't had coffee yet. Leave Kelly alone.
2: Would you like coffee and a donut? Here's Anna. Good morning.
12: Good morning. I had to do something that I really didn't want to do.
2: What?
6: Print something?
12: Worse.
6: Oh.
12: I had to hide/blog Hillary Duff on social media. Because I am so excited. Justin and I are going to go see her in concert next week.
10: Yes,
12: and
10: I'm gay.
12: And I'm so excited. And this is somebody that we have loved since we were children. So we're very, very excited. I don't want to see anything from the show until I experience it. Like, I'm not looking up the set list. I don't want to see the outfits. I want to experience it for the first time when I'm there in person.
6: Nothing.
12: And she's doing a great job at promoting her tour, but I don't want to see it until I am there.
10: All of her outfits are different. And then she's got like a different little dance thing going on.
12: I will look at all. I look it all up after. I want to be fully surprised.
2: Okay.
12: I don't want to know what the opening song is until I'm there. So. I'm excited, but I'm sorry, Hillary. I'm not keeping up until Tuesday.
6: Oh, you shouldn't have said all that because people are going to start texting it.
2: Yeah.
6: You got to be careful.
12: Well, then I just won't look at the text line.
10: But yeah, you're right. She's doing a fabulous job marketing that tour.
12: She's doing a great job. So I had to.
10: Hi. I hope she's not too tired for us because she's just so busy.
12: No, we're still like in the front end of the tour.
10: Okay.
12: So
2: here is part-time Justin.
10: So Anna asked me a very fabulous question this morning, and I thought it was very important to tell y'all. But she said, "What's on your shirt?" Reagan, zoom in on this shirt. Right. Oh, wait, that's perfect. It is a unicorn, fierce and majestic.
6: It looks like the unicorns that were in that scary movie. You know which one I'm talking about?
10: Unicorn.
6: That's what it's called.
10: Unicorn. the death of a unicorn.
6: That's
10: the death of
6: unicorn. There you go.
10: This is the tattoo I want this size.
2: You're that size?
12: Where it is currently, like, on your chest.
10: Yeah, but I want the eye on my nipple.
6: And Justin wants the horn to stick out, like, through the shirt, yes. So, like, it's on the neck.
10: And then I kind of want him to pick up his lip a little bit and show
6: like razor. Snarl?
10: Yeah, and show razor sharp teeth.
2: Oh, like the rock.
10: And then I want rainbow fire for the hair. Does that make sense? I'm going to throw this in ChatGPT, and we're going
6: to
10: make it.
6: I got a tattoo artist that would love to do that because he likes doing those sort of like colorful, realistic, futuristic type tattoos.
10: Right.
12: And you want it on your chest?
10: Uh-huh. Yes.
6: Okay. How often are you going to be showing that off, though?
10: Every summer.
6: Just in the summertime?
12: Well, it's a good thing that Pride Month is in the summer.
10: Right.
6: Yeah, that's true.
2: Yeah.
10: And show Hillary Duff and have her sign it.
2: Here
10: she
2: is.
10: Get that tattoo.
12: You got to get it in the next few days.
10: Like, I named her Hillary. Hillary.
6: Hillary.
10: Hillary.
12: Nice.
2: Here is Audrey. Good morning.
5: Good morning. I also want one of those on my chest.
10: There you go.
5: Can you imagine?
10: Matching chest tattoos.
5: I'm feeling a little off, just like Kelly, because you were talking about your tag. I feel the same way, but it's because my shirt is wrinkled, and I'm feeling very insecure about it.
6: I didn't notice it.
12: I didn't either.
5: Okay, at my old job, every day I came in, I got an up, down, and then I got a review of every part of my outfit. So if it was wrinkled, I got a whole speech about how I can't wear wrinkled clothes to work.
6: Wow.
5: And so now I'm scarred for wrinkled clothes because I feel like everyone is hyper aware.
4: You've got so much hair, it covers most of you.
2: Yeah, for real.
10: It kind of looks like the design of it.
6: By the way, did you
12: I really didn't notice that it was wrinkled.
4: I didn't either.
6: Did you know Audrey got a haircut?
2: When?
4: You got a haircut?
6: Thank you. Because she said, thank you for noticing last week. And I was like, I did.
5: That was like weeks ago.
6: That was like last week.
5: That was
11: like just the one hair?
6: It was like an inch, if that.
5: It was like 4 inches.
6: Yeah.
2: Oh, wow.
4: I need one so bad, but she can't take me for like 3 weeks.
6: Oh.
2: In the control room, here's Trey.
11: Good morning. A couple of days ago, we were talking about Love Island, and JC, you said, I want them to do a hot wings challenge with hot ones.
6: And make out.
11: And then they have to end up making out after the fact.
6: Not just hot wings, Trey. I want like the hottest.
11: The hottest one.
6: Yeah.
11: Like crazy.
6: Uh-huh.
11: And I was like, oh. I want to play along with what I would do to torture these Love Island contestants, never seeing the show, so I may have come up with stuff they've already done. But I've come up with a couple of ideas for Love Island.
6: Okay.
11: The bombshell enters the villa, right?
5: Yeah. Yes.
11: One of the bombshells has an STD.
12: You know what? That's
5: they
12: probably
5: get screened. They screen them. They're not allowed to.
11: A surprise. Just one of them does. One. That's like the... The,
10: like traitors.
11: Right, exactly.
10: I love that word. No one exactly. knows who has that CD.
4: Well, how about just one of them has like a really bad, you know, cold sore?
11: Sure.
12: And you know what? Within each other, I bet they created a new STD this season. Right. A new
2: wow.
12: strain.
2: Yeah. Wow.
10: That is crazy.
11: About, secret shotgun wedding. The guy thinks he's going into Casa Amor. He walks in, and the dad of whatever girl he was just making out is there with a shotgun. They have to get married right there on the spot.
6: And she's sure. pregnant.
11: They have one of the prophylactics they have. They probably just have bowls of them out. One of them has jalapeno juice on it.
6: Oh.
11: Yes, oh. Thank you. A punishment. You take away all the grooming products, and you just get one thing called soap. That's one person gets the punishment.
6: And you can't shave or anything.
11: Yeah, just soap.
6: Everybody's hair grows out. Yep.
11: And my last one is brush and roulette, which is you have to figure out who didn't brush their teeth.
5: Ew.
6: What about
12: Russian roulette
11: Russian
12: is funny.
11: Roulette.
6: And I think about this one. What about... icy hot and steamy, where you cover them in icy hot and then they get to make out and stuff.
11: Sounds
6: yeah,
11: great.
6: Icy hot and steamy.
11: Throw it
10: so
11: in there.
10: Heat in the mouth and then heat on the body.
6: It's just, it's uncomfortable, the whole, all over the place. Mm. Have you ever put on icy hot in the wrong place?
10: No.
2: Yeah.
5: Never put it on in the right place.
10: Well, on purpose.
2: Oh, yeah.
11: I think producers of reality TV competition shows are actually really want to just torture people.
6: Right.
11: And they're like, eh, this is the way I can do it, but it's legal.
12: Well, and it's crazy, something that I had never thought of that Kelly told me yesterday about how they have people that have to run through all the challenges and stuff that they do, like to practice it. I'd never really thought about that.
4: Well, it's like on Survivor. Yeah, you know, right before they do the competition, they show you the extras or whatever that did it first.
6: Mm-hmm. Yeah.
4: You know?
6: Yeah. Or Ninja Warrior. They do that too.
4: Yeah. I've stumbled into this Love Island, all these people telling you behind the scenes stuff. And they said they have a whole group of Islanders come in a week and do a whole week of shows. Oh. And they literally go through the process where they couple up, they sleep in beds together, they do all the competitions, and then at the end of the week, they all just go home.
6: What?
4: So they can get the staging, the lighting, and work out any
10: camera
4: kinks.
10: Angles. Yeah.
4: Yeah. Oh. And they just go home.
6: I wonder if
4: and
6: those people hook
4: every
6: up.
4: Every once in a while, yeah, sometimes they do, but every once in a while, somebody shines so much, they bring them back for the live show.
12: Oh.
6: You get brought up to the major
4: leagues? It's almost like an audition.
12: That's interesting.
4: But it's the, I guess there's levels because you either are the main cast or you're brought in as a bombshell. You have to. There's reasons why they pick you for certain stages.
6: Yeah. Mm-hmm.
4: Like if Saul had been, I think you want to call her Saul. If Saul had been picked for this current round of Bombshell, she would have done much better.
12: Yeah. Mm-hmm. Or if she was an OG.
4: In when she did. Yeah. Or an OG. It's just the placement where they put people.
6: Yeah.
4: But yeah, isn't that interesting?
6: That is very interesting. I did not know that.
4: I just found that out.
6: Wow. What's going on, Big Al Mac?
2: All right. Thank you, JC Chavez. Well, the system Mega is up to $489 million.
6: I'm almost ready to play.
4: It's been a while since you bought us a ticket.
2: Yeah. The
6: people have been winning.
2: Cash value is $220 million, so I bought everybody a ticket.
4: Thank you.
2: So we can distribute those when we get done here. And I received the biggest compliment from the most unlikely person, White Cheddar.
6: Oh, wow.
2: This morning.
4: Well, yesterday he complimented your shirt.
2: He did, Monday. And this morning.
12: He knows
2: this,
12: the day.
2: I do, because it's like Simon Cowell when he says something. Now, he goes, I like your outfit.
4: Another compliment.
2: Yeah.
12: Like, that was today?
2: Excuse me? I thought he was kidding.
4: No, he's encouraging you to do more of this.
2: I said,
10: positive reinforcement.
6: Did White Cheddar's nice twin break into our show?
2: It's two in 1 week.
12: Wow.
2: Yeah.
12: Wait, you didn't get one yesterday for the rubber ducky shirt?
2: I didn't get one yesterday for the rubber ducky shirt, so I guess he's not a big fan of that.
4: This is a positive reinforcement.
12: I know. That's exactly what he's doing. He's training you like a dog.
2: I love it. Yeah. I can be trained. I can be trained.
6: Kelly's looking at the whole outfit. What do
12: you get
6: of it? That's good.
4: Well, he's wearing nice khaki knee shorts.
12: You want to see if he messed it up?
2: Yeah.
12: From the waist down.
4: Outfit.
6: Big Al and I both wore khaki today.
2: Yeah, we did. Here's Anna with celebrity birthdays.
12: Happy birthday to McKenna Grace. She's 20 years old today. She came to visit our studio when she was like...
6: Little.
12: I think the next movie she's going to be in is the next Hunger Games movie. So we'll see her in that.
6: Nice.
12: Benson Boone is 24 today. Him and his new music video starring Alex Earl.
4: He's only 24.
10: Comes out on Friday, right? Tomorrow?
12: Yeah, I think so. Mm-hmm. Lele Pons is 30. She was big on social media.
6: Influencer, yeah.
12: Busy Phillips is 47. Jeff Cohen is 52. And Ricky Gervais is 65. Today on National Catfish Day,
4: Are we supposed to dupe people or eat it?
12: I think the fish.
10: Yeah.
12: But, if you feel like duping someone, today's the day.
10: I drown it in lemon, give me a little hot sauce and some tartar sauce. Best way to eat it.
12: It's also National Bomb Pop Day.
2: Oh, the red, white, blue. Yeah, all right.
12: Goat's Cheese Day.
6: I love goat cheese.
2: I do, too.
6: Oh, so good.
12: Backyard Safety Check Day.
6: Gotta check that safety.
12: And Global Beatles Day.
2: Global
4: like the
2: Beatles.
4: Group
6: the band?
4: Or the bug?
12: I believe the group. The music group.
6: Oh,
12: the Beatles.
6: The Beatles.
4: Beatles.
2: Hey, we're the Beatles.
4: Not the monkeys.
12: Close.
6: We are living
12: Beatles. Yeah, let's
6: All right. Coming up here, I know we try to find ways to make money easy, but sometimes... you find the most outrageous reason to sue a company.
4: I'm looking for one.
6: Maybe this will give you an idea, Kelly Raspberry. It is ridiculous.
2: Okay.
6: But I got it for you in 10 minutes.
7: Still cheaper than brunch.
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20: Scattered showers and storms are possible throughout most of the day. We're going to be partly sunny otherwise with highs in the mid-80s. Now tonight, the scattered storms will continue. It's going to be cloudy, lows in the mid-60s. More showers possible tomorrow, a cooler day with highs in the upper 70s. Watch for heavy rainfall in places. I'm Brady Harp from Storm Team 10.
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5: We will have Millie Alcock, Supergirl, on the show here in about 40 minutes. Because Anna got to talk to her.
6: Yes.
5: So you got to talk to a superhero.
6: Sure did.
5: And I did get the clearance from Big Al Mac. I am now in charge of the slideshow at his funeral.
7: Sure.
5: And he instructed me that I must include some of his thirst traps that he sends us on Saturdays.
6: Nipples or no nipples?
7: Oh.
5: I got some of those.
7: You're in charge, JC. So
5: I got
7: whatever you want.
5: I already got an album.
7: Oh, you really?
5: Yeah. I got our thirst trap buddies album.
7: I mean,
5: it's just me and you in there, but
7: we should have, you know, on the ready, just some photos like that and some general guidelines,
5: right,
7: for services.
5: And also, since we're talking to Big Al Mac real quick, and Big Al was gifted a compliment from White Cheddar, our executive producer, who does not hand those out very often.
7: No, he earned those.
5: Receiving a compliment, especially outfit-wise,
7: From White Cheddar,
5: is a huge...
7: It's a huge deal.
5: Huge deal.
6: Huge.
5: But from the text, and you can be involved with the show anytime at 800-543-3548. Outfit's good. I was watching on Kid TV. What's with the key on the chain and all the bracelets, though? That's an ick for a lot of women like me.
7: I don't care. Okay. That's my first response.
5: The key's fine. I like the key.
8: The key goes to nothing.
7: It's actually a key ring.
6: Wait, that doesn't go to anything?
5: No,
7: it's a key.
5: It's a key to his heart.
6: I thought that was the whole point of it.
7: I used to have dog tags that were from, I don't know, they were.
9: Oh, and they made, every time you moved, they clink, clink, clink, clink, clink on the microphone.
5: But also, I don't think we're supposed to wear dog tags if we're not in the military, right?
7: They were like David Yurman.
5: Right.
7: It was a gift. And so they came in loose and I lost them. And then, but I got so used to.
9: Or maybe they just
5: disappeared.
7: Or Kelly stole them and threw them in the river. So I got used to having the little noise. So I got the little key, but it didn't make any noise because it was by itself. So I got a Bible verse, Ephesians 6:11, right here in, on a dog tag. So now I still have something that makes a little noise.
9: Do you remember when Michael Jackson gave his sister Janet a key and she wore it like on her earring or on her necklace or something?
7: I guess that's where I got it from.
9: But the key, you would think it has like a meaning, like this is a key to my parents' house.
6: Yeah. Yeah.
9: There's something sentimental.
10: I always assumed it had a sentimental story behind it.
6: It's a vanity key.
7: It's a vanity key.
9: Wow. And then all the bracelets. You didn't address those.
7: I have like 10 bracelets on.
5: That's a lot.
7: And a lot of them are gifts. One of them was a gift as a healing bracelet from prostate cancer. And so I found out that was a thing. So I went and bought another one like that. Charlie made me one of these. Like, it's like a Taylor Swift friendship bracelet. And had a listener from New Orleans, I believe it was, that gave all of us friendship bracelets. And some of them I've bought, and some of them just have been gifts. It's so much trouble to put them on and take them off.
5: It's a whole thing.
7: Sometimes they break.
5: Yeah.
7: So I just leave them on.
6: And you shower with them?
7: Yeah. I never take them off.
8: Wow.
9: And if they break, they come off.
7: Yeah.
5: A new one gets put on, just like that.
7: Yeah. So there.
5: Look.
9: So well, meaning that's been answered, but it's still her ick. You know, everybody has a different
5: ick. Everybody has an ick. They really do. That's okay. You can have your ick.
9: It's
5: all good.
7: Sorry to ick you.
5: let's catch you up with what happened overnight here real quick. Mexico closed out their group stage in the World Cup with a 3-0 win over Czechia.
7: Well, this was the thing yesterday.
5: Czechia, that country. USA plays tonight versus Turkey. And yes, it is Turkey, even though it's spelled different than how we spell it. It's a late game, though.
9: Yeah. How late?
5: 9 p.m. Central.
7: Wait a minute. How do they spell it?
5: It's like T-U-R-K-Y-E.
9: There's like an I in it.
5: I-E somewhere. Yeah.
9: I-Y-E.
5: It's the way they spell it.
7: Huh. I don't think I've ever seen it other than
9: the way we spell it.
7: The way we spell it. Yeah. I hadn't paid attention, I guess.
9: We're learning so much.
5: By the way, the U.S. basically made it to the next stage, so this game's kind of more of a,
9: Exhibition,
5: basically, because Turkey's out of it and USA's moving on. But
7: Sweden plays today.
5: Sweden does play today.
6: Oh, I know that's right. They're all over the apps.
5: The knockout stage begins on Sunday. That's where we get penalty kicks and extra time.
7: Okay.
5: The first game is already set. It's happening on Sunday, I believe at 2 p.m. Central, and that game is going to be Canada versus South Africa. That's the only one we have right now that is knockout stage.
9: That's going to get exciting.
5: So we're getting there.
1: And Japan plays today, too.
7: Mm-hmm. Yes, they do.
5: Yeah, we still got a bunch of group stages games to finish off.
9: When would the finals be? Like, how long does the World Cup last?
5: I think it's July 19th.
7: Middle of July, yeah.
5: Yeah, okay. I believe. We truly do not deserve dogs. Aww. A woman in New Jersey survived a house fire thanks to her poodle, who refused to stop barking in the middle of the night. And how many of us would have been like, quiet, I'm trying to sleep. But the dog would keep going and barking. His persistence woke her up finally, and she realized the house was filling with smoke.
7: Oh, no.
5: Now, unfortunately, the house was a complete loss. But the dog saved her life, and both her and the dog ended up making out safely.
7: That's good.
5: She credits the dog as a hero who saved her life, and rightfully so. And my dog's been barking a lot at night. Not barking, but like doing that yell.
7: Whimpering?
5: Yeah, Coco.
7: Yeah.
5: We think it's a bobcat in the backyard.
7: Oh, man, does yours talk back to you? Like, when Tripp does that, I do it back to him, and we have like a conversation.
5: Oh, 100%.
7: I have no idea what I'm saying or what he's saying, but I'll go,
5: We do more of a barking. Coco and I bark. Piper doesn't really talk back to me, but Coco and I have conversations. Now, we've heard of some ridiculous lawsuits, but this one takes the shortcake. An 84-year-old man named Edward Bouds is suing Waffle House because last year he saw an ad for their limited edition strawberry shortcake waffle in the window outside. He's just walking. He was so distracted by the delicious image that he tripped over an abnormally high curb and fell. Aww. And he hit his face on the pavement. Unfortunately, Edward didn't just jump back up and laugh it off. He was in rough shape. He needed to be hospitalized. Now, he will be okay, but his lawyer, he got a lawyer. He said he suffered some severe and permanent injuries, including a torn rotator cuff, which is tough.
7: Oh, that's
5: 84
7: tough.
5: Years
7: that's
5: old.
7: That's what I hurt when I jumped up in the air the other day.
5: Al jumped and hurt his shoulders. The lawsuit accuses the Waffle House of increasing the risk of harm beyond ordinary conditions by prioritizing marketing and visual appeal over pedestrian safety.
9: What?
7: Come on.
9: You'd be surprised how many things change because of lawsuits like this.
5: Oh, so now we're not going to get delicious pictures? That's what gets us in there.
9: I remember back in the day, our airport had these big signs when you're driving towards your gate that told you what flight was coming in where.
7: Yeah,
9: but people would slow down and there would be wrecks.
5: Right.
9: So those signs got pulled.
7: Yeah, that's
9: but,
7: true.
9: You
7: that's
9: know,
7: true.
9: So just, but this does affect stuff. Right. And even as it's silly.
5: I know.
7: A picture of a waffle.
5: I'm Team Waffle House on this one. They're just trying to do their thing.
9: You'd be surprised.
5: They're looking for around $300,000 in a settlement.
7: Say what?
5: Because
9: well, that's a nuisance tax, just to make, you know, like a lot of celebrities say when they're sued, they just pay a little nuisance tax and they go away.
5: I want justice for Waffle House.
9: Because if you're suing for permanent injuries and stuff, you're asking for millions,
5: right? Yeah, but he's 84, so he's just...
9: He ain't got much to live.
5: Yeah, right. He's like, $300 will get me there. It'll be all right.
7: How about free waffles for the rest of his life? How about that?
5: Speaking of life-changing... Did we all see the Knicks, the New York Knicks won the NBA championship?
9: What?
5: And they had their parade.
9: Yes.
5: And there was a woman who was caught on camera dumping trash out of this bin and taking it.
9: Yeah, it was logo. It was a logoed bin with the Knicks logo. Yeah,
7: it's orange and blue.
5: And I guess she wanted.
9: She's logoed up too.
5: Right. She was dressed to the nines with all Knick gear, and she wanted this trash can probably for her house.
7: And it was full, so she
9: full of nasty garbage.
6: Ew, like
5: watery.
6: Loose?
5: Oh yes. Yeah.
9: It's a trash can, like, just on the street where people are dropping their garbage.
5: This is in Manhattan. This is New York.
6: Oh, no.
9: Oh, my God.
5: That trash is extra trashy.
9: Oh, the video's all over.
5: Yeah.
6: Oh. I didn't see that.
9: Yeah.
5: So, the woman who was caught on camera doing this...
7: Yes, yeah, broad daylight.
5: ...has been identified. Oh. They found her. She was a director at J.P. Morgan Chase.
6: Really?
5: So, she had a good job.
6: Uh-huh. Oh.
5: And I said had because she was terminated.
6: Oh, my goodness.
5: Oh, yeah. Oh, yeah.
7: You know what? I'm not, I don't have a problem with that. I don't have
9: it's
7: a problem with
9: that. It's a bad reflection because what happens, look. People find her, they start bombarding Morgan
5: JP,
9: Chase.
5: Yeah.
9: J.P. Morgan, whatever. And, she had to go.
6: Was she sober? Was she drunk?
7: She didn't look fine.
5: She just wanted the trash can.
9: Everybody's just watching her do it. She just dumps the whole, it's a mound of nasty.
6: That's bad.
5: Disgusting.
6: Yeah, it's bad.
8: And that's theft, right?
9: And just walks away.
5: That's city theft.
7: Yeah. She wasn't trying to hide. It was the day of the parade.
11: I saw the video of two girls pulling each other off the street light.
9: I saw that.
11: They were climbing. They were fighting over who was going to be the highest on there. And so they're pulling each other's legs off and knocking each other down.
6: Yeah, it was.
11: Because they wanted to be on there because the Knicks. Because
5: you want to be up there? No, thank you.
6: And then they started getting really petty with each other, too. That was bad.
5: Yeah. Why do parades get so crazy? We're supposed to be celebrating.
7: I don't know, man.
5: We're supposed to be having fun.
9: Yeah. Alcohol.
5: All right, Kelly Raspberry, what's coming up with that celebrity gossip?
9: Well, a lot of people want Taylor, Frankie, Paul on our TV screens as The Bachelorette. A lot of people don't. So who's going to win that battle?
5: Me.
9: Are we getting her or are we not? Well, we're going to discuss that when we come back.
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5: Millie Alcock on the show here in about 20 minutes. That is your Supergirl. Movie's coming out tomorrow if you want to check it out. We will have our buddy Brent Folan, who's been traveling around the country enjoying the World Cup. He was our Olympic correspondent. We're going to have him on the show later on, see what kind of shenanigans and adventures he's got into.
4: All right.
5: And you could always be a part of the show at 800-543-3548. From the text, we just talked about how Waffle House is being sued for $300,000 by an 84-year-old man who tripped because he looked at their strawberry shortcake waffle marketing. From the text, I don't know if Kelly Raspberry will like this, but I'm willing to start a GoFundMe for Waffle House.
4: For Waffle House. That.
5: Yeah, for Waffle House.
4: Not for the guy. Okay.
5: Yeah, well, we stand with Waffle House on this one.
4: Yeah, we do.
5: Not their fault. It looks delicious.
6: Well, the other guy doesn't stand either. He fell.
5: Yeah, he did fall. Rotator cuff. Out. What's going on out there in Hollywood, though, Kelly and Anna?
6: Well, I know a lot of people, it's either you're for it or against it, however you feel about it. It looks like Taylor Frankie Paul's season of The Bachelorette is going to air. Mm. Multiple sources say ABC's looking at mid-July. And earlier we'd heard that perhaps they would just put it on a streamer, and then maybe if there was enough interest, they'd put the finale, the last rose ceremony and all that on ABC, on the network. But now it's rumored that it's just going to be full on ABC.
4: Okay. What was she accused of again?
6: Going into a blind rage and throwing a chair and hitting her child.
5: Domestic.
7: She wasn't aiming at her child. She was aiming at someone else.
4: Okay.
6: Which makes it so much better.
7: She was aiming at her boyfriend.
4: That's good for our TV.
6: So anyway, at the time, you know, Disney's like, we support the family. They never said this will never see the light of day because there's just so much money involved. And it doesn't matter about you. They don't care about your morals. They don't care about the kid getting hit. They just cared about how much is this going to cost us. And so I guess what they figured with time, people forget. People just forget and they move on. And they've got all these advertisers that were, you know, intertwined into the season. So it looks like it is going to be on the air.
4: Now, with people talking about it and giving it air, I guess. Now, how much money can we make? It's not anymore how much are we going to lose by not airing it. How much can we make if we do
6: it? It'll be interesting to see what the ratings do. I guess, you know, even if you're not a fan of hers, the curiosity to see how it plays out.
5: Now we're all
6: curious. All know how it plays out. She didn't end up with the guy that she picked because she's been, you know, with Dakota. But here's the other interesting.
5: That's the original?
6: The dad that, well, the baby daddy of the last child that she got into.
7: Ever.
6: The
5: not the one she got in
6: Dakota Mortensen's the one that got in the fight. They have mutual restraining orders against each other. But one of the producers for Secret Lives of Mormon Wives did an interview with Variety last month and said both of them are welcome to come back for filming. But because of the mutual restraining orders, they would have to be filmed separately. So,
7: she wants to come back. Yeah, they need to be separated.
4: But they don't need a TV show.
5: Yeah, she does not need to have a platform.
7: I need to watch.
4: But the network says, hey, any publicity?
6: It's too much money.
4: Any publicity is good publicity.
6: So much money they put on this. And she, you know, is the first bachelorette it's the season 22 of The Bachelorette, and she's the first one who's never been a contestant on The Bachelor.
7: So they
6: went outside in history of the show. So they went outside of their little family and They found out the hard way.
8: Have they not started filming the next season of The Bachelor or Bachelorette?
6: No, apparently Reality Steve says they're going to wait till this one airs before they start production.
8: On the next one?
6: That's what Reality Steve
9: says. I'm excited to watch. Who's going to watch?
10: They'll probably take The Bachelor from that season.
9: Probably. I'll watch.
8: The curiosity is there.
5: But we would have found out if something like crazy happened or anything. Like, there would have been
8: something. And I'm sure they re-edited
5: with
8: all of this time that they've had to make. I'm sure they gave her a good edit.
10: Supposedly, she went right back to Dakota after she got engaged to the guy she picked.
6: Right. And

0: people started to put together, like, well, it's a big venue. It has a lot of security measures. People can get in and out safely. It's closed, so I guess there'd be, like, no paparazzis that can take pictures from the outside, things of the sort.
1: Yeah, because you can go in underground tunnels and stuff.
2: That's true.
0: Yeah, and they have enough money to probably make it look really, really nice on the inside. But anyway, I still kind of was like, I don't know if they would do it because that information is so public now of, like, where and when they're going to be there. But according to New York City permit filings, there is an event company that filed paperwork requesting the closure of the streets around Madison Square Garden from July 2nd to July 4th.
2: If I'm Travis Kelce and we're getting married at Madison Square Garden, A, I am thrilled. B, I am begging Taylor, please let us use the announcer.
0: Oh, my God.
2: Please let him introduce our wedding party.
0: For sure.
2: The way he introduces the basketball team. That's the one thing I beg of you for our wedding, Taylor.
3: For this man.
0: And, you know that, quarterback, and I bet she'd be like, hey, if that makes you happy, go for
2: with
0: it.
2: With the lasers and everything. The colleges we went to, our height and weight, I want all.
3: The walkout song.
2: Yeah.
0: So they're
2: standing at 6'5" from the University of Cincinnati, Travis Kelce. Oh, that'd be the best.
1: And then introduce Taylor.
2: I don't think she wants that.
1: She's 5'11".
2: She's 5'11"?
0: Yeah, standing. Go ahead.
4: And her weight.
0: No.
2: No, we don't do weight for that. And hailing from Nashville, Tennessee, via Pennsylvania, standing at 5'11", Taylor Swift.
1: Really good.
2: I want that job.
1: It's really good.
2: I would do it for free,
1: actually. You get a W-9 for that.
2: I got to print that out, Kelly. Yeah.
0: That was really good, JC. That was good. But, yeah, so the filing just kind of adds fuel to it. There's also reports that they're expecting 1,000 guests. There's reports that the hotels nearby are starting to get reserved by people from Kansas City, things of the sort. So I guess.
1: And also a bunch of fans that are just hoping.
0: Yeah. I guess time will tell. I, for a while, have also been thinking that maybe this is just a ginormous decoy and they're actually going to get married somewhere else because they have the money once again to be able to file the permits, do all of this and fuel the rumor to get everybody looking over here while they're actually over there.
4: Well, and that's what I'm hoping.
0: So
2: we got some talkers. We got some talkers out there.
0: George Kittle?
4: What do they do with the seats at Madison Square Garden?
0: They remove them.
2: They took them out?
4: Okay.
2: San Francisco tight end, George Kittle. He's a fun guy. He's just out there living his best life.
1: What he said isn't harmful.
2: He's just coming back from injury from his Achilles, so he's just back out there, you know. He talked to Entertainment Tonight about getting an invite to Taylor Swift and Travis Kelce's wedding. This is what he had to say, even though they told him, please don't talk about it.
5: Did we score a wedding invitation?
6: Yeah, we'll be there.
5: We did, yeah.
6: I'll be there. I'm wearing a blue suit, so that's all I got.
5: He is.
6: I have nothing
5: Shout
6: else.
5: Shout out Stitch by Mitch. Is it MSG?
6: I have no idea.
5: We don't know.
6: I actually asked Travis last night. He laughed at me, so.
5: We're excited.
6: I'm half expecting there to just be a jumbo jet on a runway and they put us on a plane somewhere. I don't have expectations because I know it's going to be amazing.
2: There you go. Thank you, George Kittle, for being awesome.
0: I kind of love that idea. You just put all your friends on a plane and be like, guess we'll find out where we're going.
7: Mm-hmm. Yeah.
1: That'd be fun. And he also said that Travis and Taylor requested no gifts.
0: Yeah.
8: Well, good.
2: That sounds like a trap.
0: No gifts.
8: What? A donation to charity.
1: It's true. It's like for my second wedding, I truly didn't.
2: Monkey.
1: We don't need anything. But my friends got kind of upset. They were like, well, we're going to buy you stuff, so you might as well go ahead and register. So at least I would get wanted.
3: Sometimes you get something useful, like those TV trays. I loved my TV trays.
1: Yeah.
3: My first wife, that's one thing I'm so glad that she left me. Those TV. I used them all the time, Kelly.
1: Yeah, wedding showers originally were for young couples who literally had nothing and you're helping them set up their household, right?
2: And now,
1: it's just an excuse to get free stuff.
3: And now I got all these cutting boards that say L and...
1: Fill in the blank?
3: Yeah, and a date.
1: Maybe you should get a dry erase cutting board. And that way you could always change it out.
3: Yeah.
0: That'd be smart. Yeah, and then you can like label things.
3: Yeah, just put a sticker on it. Mm-hmm. And another sticker on top of the sticker.
1: All right, so Olivia Wilde, she's pushing back after years of rumors that she fought with Florence Pugh when they were filming Don't Worry, Darling.
0: Oh, yeah. That feels like forever ago.
1: Well, in a new interview, she's talking about a lot of things. Olivia said reports of a screaming match between the two of them were just simply not true. And she insisted she was consistently present and engaged. Well, Florence was consistently present and engaged throughout filming. Olivia said one of the biggest regrets was following advice to remain silent while the controversy exploded online. Because that's what a lot of PR people will say. Depending on your level of scandal, just say nothing, the media will forget. But in this case, it just kept getting bigger and bigger and bigger because then

0: you have the Harry Styles factor in the midst of all of this. But Olivia said, yeah, she was just told smile and move on. And now she believes that was a mistake. And she also described feeling unfairly cast as a villain while she was dating Harry Styles. She said their relationship was really just super, super sweet, that they kept so much of it out of the public eye. And there was just so many assumptions about it. And it was just, I don't know, it's very, you kind of feel for her.
1: Yeah.
2: And what a time, though, in pop culture history that was.
1: Yeah, that was crazy. I think she also said that being with Harry Styles, she realized that she couldn't have his level of fame. And the way that he handles it, like, with so much grace, and he's, like, so, like, nice, because he's been so famous for so long. But she said, I could never do that. Like, I just could not handle that.
0: Yeah. Well, it didn't work out for her, so she didn't have to worry about that anymore. But she would just talk about, I'd go to support him and be at his show, and people would be slamming her for dancing at his show. And I don't know. It's just hard.
2: Did she ever address that story that was going on that Jason Sudeikis, like, sat? You remember the nanny came out and talked about how Jason laid down in front of the tire wheels of her car to stop her from going to Harry Styles with the salad dressing?
0: I don't think she addressed that.
2: The salad dressing. Yes. He got real jealous. He didn't get jealous until she made Harry her famous salad dressing.
3: Right.
2: And he found out about it.
3: I remember that.
2: And the nanny saw all this happen and came out and talked about it. This was an insane time.
0: Yeah, but she did address when she was served papers when she was doing that panel.
1: Oh, yeah.
0: And she says she has to choose to believe that Jason had nothing to do with that. She has to choose to believe that.
1: Yeah.
2: That man was hurting.
3: Mm-hmm.
0: Yeah, he was mad.
1: Vanessa's promoting her new movie, The Invite.
0: Yeah.
2: That's why she's doing all that.
1: It's really good.
3: Well, speaking of movies, Supergirl is going to be in theaters tomorrow. And Anna got to talk to Millie Alcock,
1: yes.
3: Supergirl herself.
1: Yes, her and the director, Craig Gillespie.
3: So we will be hearing that conversation here in about 10 minutes. Now, this morning, the Kid Craddock Morning Show is sponsored by our friends at Ro.co.
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3: And Anna, you have been busy, busy, busy.
4: Yes.
3: You've been out there with movie screenings and premieres.
4: Yes, it's been Supergirl Week for me, is what I have been referring to it as. I got to host two different screenings for Supergirl, one for a bunch of comic book fans and then another one for Anna's group chat. And then I also had the incredible opportunity to interview Millie Alcock, who stars as Supergirl, and the director Craig Gillespie, and he directed the movie. So I have a little portion of the interview. You'll be able to hear more of it on the Anna's Group Chat podcast, but here's a little clip of me talking to both Millie and Craig.
5: I absolutely loved your Supergirl. She's everything that I think I've ever wanted in a superhero, just like a ruthless but damaged cool girl that I want to party with.
6: Mm-hmm. I love that.
7: It's true.
6: It's a good summation. Right,
7: yeah,
6: there.
7: I'm going to steal that.
5: It was fun. It was more emotional than I was anticipating, honestly. And I also have had moments where I want to scream into the void. So that was the most relatable part.
7: Yeah.
6: I do love that moment.
7: Yeah, me too.
5: And one of my favorite things about your Supergirl also is there's moments where she finds her strength and then kind of delivers lines like, "All right, boys, hands on the trigger, let's go." Millie, what do you think was the most satisfying line for you to deliver?
7: Oh, that was all Craig. So Craig would come up to me like every day and be like, Millie, you put your glasses like this, you take them off and then get your phone and be like, "So, you want to try?" And there'd be like five different versions.
6: Like, "What do you got?"
7: I'd be like, "What do you got?" I knew like a mile. Like,
6: no,
7: glasses,
6: but then,
7: and the phone.
6: No, but then also.
7: Most of it made it though. So that line, I think, was your line.
6: It's hard to keep track. You've got to have that trust, and it was amazing you did trust that we can do that dance and hopefully, you know, put the best stuff in the film.
7: Yeah.
3: I just realized I don't think I had ever heard Millie do an interview because I didn't know she had an accent.
4: She's Australian.
8: Yeah. Ooh.
3: Australian.
7: Now
3: both,
7: you know.
3: Yeah,
9: wait,
7: both,
9: that's the end of the interview?
4: That was just a quick little tease. A quick little clip. Yes, Justin.
9: She didn't
4: you
9: even
4: so much.
9: Answer the question.
4: It was still really fun to talk to her.
9: Oh.
4: It was
3: Why don't you
4: it
3: listen
4: was,
3: to Anna's Group Chat
4: yeah,
3: podcast?
4: You
3: there
4: can
3: you
4: hear,
3: go.
4: There's
3: there
4: a bonus go, episode of Anna's Group Chat podcast where you can hear a little bit more of the short time that I was given. So,
8: oh, wow. Yeah. She probably had a lot of interviews to do.
4: It was
8: really quick.
4: It was a press day. Like, I was in, like, the virtual waiting room with so many people. So, yeah, it was they do back-to-back interviews, like, all day. Mm-hmm. But it was really great. I really did just like her version of Supergirl. I'll watch anything that she's in. I think she's a great actress.
3: And that's a scary role to take on because comic book fans are very, very
4: critical.
3: Yeah, they're critical and they're very into their comics and they have a vision. And
4: yeah.
8: She held her own in that
3: she
8: movie.
3: Did.
8: I was like, I think she could beat up Superman.
3: Whoa.
4: Oh, if it was Superman versus Supergirl, yeah.
8: Yeah, I think she could. Hmm. She looks very strong.
4: There is a joke in the movie about, like, well, if it's Superman, why aren't you Superwoman? Why are you Supergirl?
8: Yeah, I love that part.
4: There is a joke in that. So, but yeah, the movie comes out on Friday. I think it's really great. It's, I've been reading reviews about, you know, like how, like, Justin and I, like, yeah, we like to watch superhero movies, but we're not, like, diehard, like, know the comic book, like, by heart or anything. So kind of I've been seeing like mixed reviews, like people that are like, you know, huge fans of the comic because they did change a few things, but you take creative liberty here and there.
3: Yeah.
4: But I really liked it.
10: Okay. See what Great Drake has to say.
4: Yeah.
3: What superhero would you want to play Big Al Mac?
6: Ooh, good question.
3: If you were cast in a movie.
10: You know
3: and
10: what?
3: Again, it's a lot of pressure.
10: Right. I really did like Iron Man.
7: That's exactly what I was thinking you were going to say.
3: Iron Man?
10: I mean, because the suit could do just about anything.
7: And he was rich.
10: And he's rich as... So, man, I think that would be my dude. That would be my jam.
3: You'd want to be Iron Man.
10: Yeah, and
3: Iron
10: he was cool.
3: Al. What about you, Kelly? What superhero would you want to be cast as?
11: I want to be Wonder Woman because I think I could make Wonder Woman 2 work.
10: I think it was all
11: Gal's fault that failed.
3: Gal Gadot is the reason? I think the script was the reason.
8: I could also see you being Scarlet Witch.
11: Ooh.
8: Because she's redheaded.
11: Yeah,
4: and she's
11: people just
4: cool.
11: Put me in any red. I could be Poison Ivy because she was a redhead. I could be any red.
12: Jean Grey.
8: Mystique.
12: Jean Grey.
3: Black Widow.
12: Eggman.
11: Black Widow would be good.
3: Yeah. Trey, who would you want to be cast as? I know you're a big superhero fan.
12: I would be the Waffler from Mystery Men.
9: Who?
12: Can you remind me?
13: Sure, a 25-year-old reference isn't going to pop right to the front of your head. It's Dane Cook's like first role ever, and they're auditioning for extra superheroes to join the Mystery Men. So they're like sitting in their backyard by a pool, and there's a line of comedians that come through, and they're like coming up with their own superhero names. And Dane Cook's the Waffler with his griddle of justice.
11: That's funny.
12: That's great.
3: Anna, who would you want to be cast as?
12: Ooh, I don't know. I mean, I guess I just have Supergirl on the brain because it's been Supergirl week for me. So that's like all that I can think of right now.
3: You'd be a good Supergirl. Sure. I could see you being Supergirl.
12: Thanks.
11: Especially, you're our Supergirl.
12: Thank you so much. Yeah. Especially in this, like in this movie, like she goes to different planets where she isn't as powerful so that she can get drunk.
10: You could be wine woman.
3: She likes partying.
12: Yeah, so, yeah, I think Supergirl. I'm going to say Supergirl.
3: Justin?
9: Probably Deadpool. I think I'd be the best Deadpool ever.
10: Wow, JC, compete with me. Wow, JC.
12: Deadpool. Killer rage bait right there.
13: I love that choice, Justin, and I don't think anybody else should even try to choose that.
12: Have you ever considered getting a Deadpool costume?
9: Yeah, I've thought about it.
3: I don't know if that made me more angry than the time Justin asked me if I was athletic. That question kind of rage baited me, but that one.
10: Yeah, cause you are Deadpool.
3: I'm basically.
9: Thank you, Al.
3: No,
10: I'm talking to JC.
9: No, I heard you talking to me.
10: No.
9: Audrey, who would you be?
13: You're not going to give me a real answer?
9: I don't know. I would want to be, does it have to be Marvel or DC?
3: No, it could be any superhero.
9: I would love to be Avatar, The Last Airbender. Master of all four elements.
12: I was ready for you to say Mermaid Man.
3: I thought so, too, or Unicorn
9: or
3: Man.
9: Boy.
10: Mermaid.
9: Yeah. I'd like to be the Avatar.
3: Or Homelander from The Boys.
9: No, I want to control water, fire, earth, and air.
3: Ooh! Audrey, who would you want to play?
7: I'm not a big superhero person, but did y'all say there was like a dog in Supergirl?
12: Yes.
3: Yeah, Crypto.
7: Does it have powers and stuff?
3: Yeah, it can
12: yes.
3: fly.
7: Okay, it's between that and then the super hot like female Aquaman. Who's
3: Aqua
7: that?
3: Aquagirl?
7: No, her name's like Mira, something like that.
11: Oh, one that was played by
7: Amber Heard.
11: Yeah.
7: She looked so hot with the red. That could be you, Kelly Raspberry.
12: I want to be Amber Heard.
7: But it's not Amber. It's Mira.
12: Okay, just the character. Yeah. Okay, yeah.
10: JC, who would you like to be if you could be a superhero?
12: But Justin already took Deadpool.
3: Yeah, he took Deadpool. Yeah. What was Deadpool?
9: I'm just kidding.
10: Sorry, dude.
7: You can be Black Panther.
3: I don't think I could do that.
9: But JC, when we play Fortnite, you're always Spider-Man.
3: I like Spider-Man, but
12: Spider-Man is good.
3: I'm too tall to be Spider-Man.
9: No one.
3: No. I came to terms.
10: Be Daddy Longley.
12: Yeah, and we're not. JC, you're a great Deadpool.
3: Yeah, I really do like Spider-Man a lot.
9: Blue Beetle was Latino.
3: That Blue Beetle's dope. I would have liked to be in that one. Anyway, if casting agents are listening, there you go. That's what we're looking for right there. We want to be part of that world. Now, coming up here in just a few minutes, 10 minutes away. From Kelly Raspberry, using her superpowers to help you out.
11: Yes.
3: In another edition of Love Letters to Kelly.
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21: Scattered showers and storms are possible throughout most of the day. We're going to be partly sunny otherwise with highs in the mid-80s. Now tonight, the scattered storms will continue. It's going to be cloudy, lows in the mid-60s. More showers possible tomorrow, a cooler day with highs in the upper 70s. Watch for heavy rainfall in places. I'm Brady Harp from Storm Team 10.
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6: And it is time for our love expert, Kelly Raspberry, to help you out with whatever relationship issue you may have with Love Letters to Kelly. Again, write her at loveletterstokelly.com. Mm-hmm. And let's get right to it.
7: Love Letters to Kelly.
6: Dear Kelly, you are the love expert.
8: I am.
6: A few years ago, I found my college best friend's new husband on a hookup site. I told her, and she blocked me on social and would not talk to me. Well, recently, years later, I found her on Facebook again. She's clearly divorced, so I sent her a friend request. I was accepted. I sent her a PM, and she never read it. So then I tried her old phone number. Nothing. Should I give up on this friendship? I really want her to know I miss her, Maddie.
8: Yeah.
6: Man.
8: Well, you know, a lot of times, you know, you just like shoot the messenger and it's just too embarrassing to face the reality, what you're going through. And a lot of times that happens. That's the risk you take when you tell a friend, you know, this is what I know that's happening, and they have to block you off. We see that playing out on Real Housewives of Rhode Island, if you've been following.
6: Oh.
8: Where the woman, Joellen, has absolute video proof and everything that Rula's husband's cheating on her. And Rula's like, you're an awful person. You're the whore. And all that stuff. It's like, what is happening here? The girl's just telling you what your husband's doing. So you become the enemy. And that's what happened here. It's weird she accepted your friend request. That might have just been a, I don't know, maybe she's just kind of interested in seeing what you're up to, too. But just the ball's in her court. If you can't find, I mean, is there any way to find out where she lives? And maybe you can send her like a little thinking of you card?
6: It's just wild because you didn't. You didn't do anything wrong.
8: You didn't do anything wrong, but she chose sides, and now that it's over, I mean, it's just sometimes.
6: I have a friend like that, that he did me wrong, and he kind of screwed me over quite badly in college. But for some reason, I kept wanting the friendship to work out. Mm-hmm. And even to this day, it's just.
8: And you never reached out again?
6: Not really. I mean, he clearly was out.
8: I mean, if you have a mutual friend that, you know, can give you her mailing address and you can send her a card or something, that's fine. But at some point, it's like, I don't know. If you've DM'd her and sent her all these messages and she's ignoring you, then what are we doing?
6: Right.
1: Got to know when to hold them, know when to fold them.
8: Yeah.
6: Might be time to fold them.
1: Yep.
7: Love letters to Kelly.
1: Kelly, you're the love expert.
8: I am.
1: Recently, my husband's stepmom dropped a bomb on my sister-in-law and her husband, saying that she was going to
8: leave a family tree.
1: Their dad.
8: So okay,
1: dropped a bomb on my sister-in-law and her husband, saying she was going to leave their dad.
8: Okay.
1: All right.
8: So her husband's sister got the news.
9: Yeah.
8: Okay.
1: Correct. She only said something to the two of them, and I'm not sure if she knows my husband and I even know. She told him out of the blue during a family weekend when everyone else was asleep. From what we understand, she is unhappy, and a lot of it was due to his increase in drinking. The situation is very layered, and we all have different concerns. My husband doesn't want to talk about it because he's worried about his dad's health. My sister-in-law is annoyed she's being dragged into their issues, and my sister-in-law's husband doesn't think it's any of our business,
8: right,
1: even though the stepmom brought it to them.
8: Right.
1: As far as we know, nothing has progressed in separation or divorce as vacations and future plans are still being made as if everything is normal.
8: Right.
1: I don't even know what the stepmom has said to her husband, if anything at all. Honestly, we're all totally in the dark, but have this very heavy piece of information on our plate. What do you suggest for me to support my husband?
8: Stay out of it. Here's my advice.
1: There you go.
8: Because a lot of times people say stuff when they're sitting up and they're dumping and they're like, immediately the next day, I wish I'd never said that. Yeah. Oh, I don't want to say that. And now let's all just pretend it never happened. She hasn't done anything about it. It's none of your business,
1: right.
8: Truly.
1: Right.
8: I would stay out of it. That's my advice.
1: Okay.
8: Quit dwelling on it. Quit ruminating on it. Quit calling your sister-in-law to find out if you heard anything new, because you know what the answer is going to be? No. Everybody's moving on. There are times when I have... You know, when you're sitting there and you're having a vulnerable moment with somebody, mm-hmm. maybe a coworker on a family vacation or something, and you're sitting there at the bar and you say something like, oh, I just overshared a little bit too much and I wish I hadn't said it. So hopefully it'll never get brought up again. And that might be what happened here. People are, you know, venting. But what are you going to do?
1: Like,
8: are you going to go to your father-in-law and say something and then rock his little world when the woman was just venting and like, I'm not leaving him. I was just mad at the time. And you know, so don't. Just stay out of it.
6: Like what time, Al?
1: Nothing.
8: What?
6: You were about to say like that one time.
1: I had a couple of them in mind that Kelly may have...
6: On family vacation?
1: Yeah, maybe. And then she might have...
6: What?
1: We talk so much on this show. I don't know what we've said. I don't know.
9: You don't know what was on air.
8: I don't know what I say on the air and off the air sometimes.
1: Yeah. So I honestly... No, I'm not going to.
6: You want to withdraw your...
1: I'm going to withdraw my... But I'm withdrawing that because I thought about it.
6: Like, who was it about?
1: No.
8: We have been together. I have no idea. It could
1: 30
8: be my current,
1: years.
8: Is it my cousin, current husband or my ex-husband?
1: No.
8: Which husband are we talking about?
1: No. You're barking up the wrong tree. But it's you and it's
6: Kelly.
1: Me.
6: And Al.
1: But no, nothing. Because there's other people involved. But
6: other people involved.
1: No, just stop.
9: This is a whole
1: just
9: bunch
1: stop,
9: of nothing.
6: We were this close, guys.
1: Stop. Because I don't know if what was said was actually
8: you
1: on the air
8: say
1: or
8: it.
1: Not on the air. No, I don't.
6: You know what this means. It's time for a...
1: No.
9: Yeah.
6: Investigation.
8: I have no idea.
6: I don't either, Kelly.
1: I'll rehab.
6: He was about to say it.
1: Off the air. But I can't.
8: Okay.
6: I'll
8: make this deal with you. Al's going to tell me off the air... And I will either give him permission or I'll say, you can't say it when we come back. It'll be one or the other. I don't know what he's talking about.
6: And it was on a family vacation?
1: It was some information that was shared.
6: He was about to say it.
1: He was about to say it.
6: Like the time, you saved yourself.
8: Like, is it when I waited till kid died to tell you he wanted to fire you? He wanted me to
6: fire
8: you?
6: Talking about
8: something
6: that.
8: Like that.
1: It was like that. I know that was it on the air.
8: I know
1: that was it on the air. It wasn't that. It was probably such a tease. It would hurt.
6: You're such a tease.
1: Someone's feelings, not us, but it would hurt someone else's. It could hurt someone else's feelings, so I don't want to say it. All right.
6: Somebody else's feelings that works.
8: That used to work here.
6: I'm sorry, I'm asking questions,
1: you're
6: but we're all intrigued.
1: Too many questions.
9: I feel like it's someone in Kelly's personal life.
1: I'll tell you in
9: That's what
1: one
9: he's saying.
1: Year.
6: No. You're gonna tell Kelly during the break, and then she's gonna be the final judge on this one.
8: It was very confusing.
1: All right.
8: There are many regretful things we all say.
6: 100%.
8: Some of us say them on the air. Some of us say them in private, and people forget they were in private. I have no idea.
6: I don't either.
1: I don't even know. I don't know. Let's just drop it.
9: Oh my god.
1: Let's talk about something else. I'm sorry I brought it up.
6: Okay.
1: I said, but.
8: Speaking of regretful things you said.
6: And Kelly kept going with her advice, and I didn't want to leave you hanging because you had clearly a thought to
8: him,
6: say.
8: I didn't even hear him say his butt.
6: Oh, I picked it up, and for some reason I knew.
10: Our listeners are so confused. This was good.
1: I'm sorry.
9: We've just been circling the same thing.
6: I know. All right, well, if you want to write our love expert, you can do it. LoveLettersToKelly.com is where you can do that, and a new podcast episode did drop yesterday if you want to take a listen to that. And real quick. Yes, Kelly.
8: Is it bad? I think I called somebody nasty.
6: Oh, okay.
8: And I was like, you know, then I feel bad.
10: Well, I feel bad because
8: they wrote to me for help, and I said, you're nasty.
10: I've been a nasty girl.
8: Nasty behavior.
6: We've all been nasty.
9: If Kelly called me nasty, I would be done with life, I think.
10: You nasty.
11: To drum up interest on the podcast, was it like a nasty, like a dirty, like sexy
6: like
11: nasty?
6: An act?
11: Or was it nasty
8: Robert
11: like
8: a... Robert would have to remind
11: me,
8: but I remember I called
11: rude.
8: The whole situation nasty and disgusting.
9: Oh, the situation.
8: Here comes Robert to remind
6: me.
8: You have to understand, I answer so many letters, I can't remember.
6: Yeah.
10: What was nasty and disgusting?
1: I can't remember.
8: Yeah, we can't. We
6: but somebody
8: so
6: was
8: many.
6: Nasty. It was nasty.
1: Well, we recorded yesterday's. We were talking about
6: nasty.
1: Kinks. Was
6: okay.
1: that a thing?
6: Some
1: that, but that post
8: so
1: next
8: might have been
1: week.
8: About that.
1: That's next week. Yeah, next
6: okay.
1: Wednesday. I don't remember what yesterday.
8: So maybe the
1: was.
8: Nasty comes next week. I don't know.
1: Tell her off the air. It was titled "Give a Little, Get a Little, Give a Little" was the title, but I don't remember what we.
11: I want to go subscribe now.
6: Yeah.
9: I already was.
10: Uh-huh. I've been a nasty girl.
8: Okay,
10: nasty.
8: We got to get the commercial so Al can tell me what's going on.
6: All right, so
10: I hope it's nasty.
6: I don't think it's going to be that nasty. But what do you have coming up in your entertainment report, Kelly Raspberry?
8: Movement on The Bachelorette.
6: Nasty.
8: Yeah, speaking of nasty in today's entertainment report.
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5: What you got for us, Kelly Raspberry?
6: All right, real quick, let's just run through the World Cup games that we've got today. These are all central times. 3 o'clock this afternoon, Curacao versus Ivory Coast, and then you've got Ecuador versus Germany. 6 tonight, you've got Japan versus Sweden, as well as Tunisia versus the Netherlands. Okay. And then at 9, Paraguay versus Australia and Turkey versus the United States.
7: USA.
5: Late
7: USA.
5: Game.
6: Yeah, so you got the late game for that one. People are going to be dragging into work on Friday, or I don't think I can come in today. We'll see. Also on ABC tonight, the 3-hour CMA Fest special on ABC that's hosted by Riley Green. You're going to be torn between soccer and country, Al.
7: What do I do?
6: Oh, by the way, we promised people we'd come back. Am I going to let Al tell that story? And we just dive in without addressing it.
5: It was up to you, Kelly Raspberry.
6: Why don't I make people angry? I just remember when I looked at Al, we were supposed to say. I mean, it's not. I think it's something we've.
8: I don't think it's anything.
6: I don't think it's that big of a deal.
5: I don't think it.
6: You know, people say things when they're upset really quickly. So Al was going to propose to his previous bride. And that night it was a surprise party. And you know how when you're the victim of the surprise and people are trying to get you there and it's kind of frustrating because you're like, why won't he just pick me up? Why do I have to do this? Why do that? And so somehow it just came up. She's like, well, he better not propose to me or something. I don't know why that even came out. And JC and I are sitting there like,
5: he was currently getting the Jeep that he proposed with.
6: He was getting the proposal Jeep ready to go. So that's what it was.
5: I was like,
8: it was a proposal Jeep? I didn't know that.
6: That's what it was. So just, I know people were like, she didn't say anything. Now back to CMA Fest. I know that's frustrating when I, as a listener, was promised something and it wasn't delivered. So there you go. So anyway, back to CMA Fest. ABC, Riley Green hosting a ton of performers, including the international favorite, Ella Langley.
5: Yeah. Who met Freddie from Germany, who's been traveling around the country and having fun for the World Cup.
9: Have you seen the conspiracy theories about that?
5: About
10: no
5: Freddie?
10: Way.
5: That it's
10: Tell
5: fake?
10: Me.
9: Yeah, that it's like a fake like thing to promote just how great America is, pretty much.
5: But Ella
9: I don't know. You can choose to believe it. You can choose to not.
10: Like Freddie's not a real person?
9: That's the conspiracy theories.
5: Ella met him.
6: Or he's been hired to do this.
9: I
6: don't know.
10: I love Ella Langley.
5: By Visit USA.
6: Lainey Wilson, fresh from her duet with Taylor Swift at Tide End University. Mm-hmm. Blake Shelton is going to be there. Keith Urban, who's going through personal, torment with his divorce from Nicole Kidman. Jelly Roll, going through his divorce with Boney Exo and a whole bunch more. And then, if you're a fan of The Bear, I never got past, episode 1.
9: Me too.
5: It was too much yelling. I'm too.
10: I know y'all don't like it, but I really love
6: the show. Tonight is the 5th and final season premiere. Mm-hmm. They're ending. Again, that's on FX, and they're going to tie it all up in 8 episodes, and then that's it. 8 episodes. And that's it for The
10: There's
6: Bear.
10: A Christmas episode that I think everyone needs to watch where it's just so chaotic purely, but it pays off at the end.
5: But we said we stopped watching because it was too chaotic.
10: Yeah, this Christmas episode is wonderfully chaotic.
6: Okay.
7: Wonderfully chaotic.
5: I like that. That's a good band name.
6: Yeah. Just days before it was supposed to air, I believe in March, ABC put season 22 of The Bachelorette on pause. They never said cancel. They said they were pulling it, but they never made that definitive, it will never see the light of day statement. After a video of Taylor Frankie Paul chunking the chair at her ex-boyfriend Dakota Mortensen, And then it hit her daughter, who was sitting there on the couch. You hear her crying. Mm. But it's not like this was a new incident. This was an old incident. The video just surfaced. And suddenly, you know, hearing the story about it and then seeing it with your own eyes and hearing the child crying, suddenly people cared. And anyway, ABC panicked, pressed pause. But not airing the season was going to cost them millions. It was already in the can, literally ready to go. Mm. And we heard a lot of rumors about they were going to maybe stream it on Hulu or whatever and then maybe do the finale on ABC. But now sources say they did some audience testing. They wanted to see, do y'all care anymore? People forget. And their curiosity, like Justin's always said, I've always wanted to see it. I'll be honest, my daughter says she wants to see it. She's a fan of Taylor Frankie Paul, despite everything.
10: I stand with Emma Kelly. I knew me and her get along easily.
6: Well, I think it's just the entertainment value, you know? So anyway, people want to see it. Audiences will go with it. And the advertisers are like, thank you. We finally get a return on our investment. Meantime, a producer for Secret Lives of Mormon Wives says both Taylor and Dakota are welcome to come back to film again. He said he's talked with Taylor. She wants to come back, but they'll have to film them separately because they got mutual restraining orders against each other. Just fun times.
11: That's so messy.
5: That's karma.
6: What's wrong, Justin?
9: He's choking on his coffee.
5: Karma hit.
11: Went down the wrong pipe.
10: I need to stop drinking.
6: Yeah.
7: Coffee.
10: Yeah.
6: Lionel Richie. I just opened up page 6 this morning, and he's just sitting on the stage. He's taking a breather. During the middle of his concert last night, you know, he's 77.
7: Yeah.
6: And I don't know if he was sick or if he's just, you know, gassing out, but it was the opening night of his 26 city tour with Earth, Wind, and Fire.
7: Oh, man, I'd actually like to see that.
5: He put the wind and winded.
6: In St. Paul, Minnesota. And he performed for about an hour and was really struggling singing Dancing on the Ceiling. That's one of his most high-energy songs, right?
7: Yeah.
6: And he had to keep sitting down on the stage a few times, and he told the crowd, when you're feeling dizzy, you sit your down.
5: That's right.
6: But then he got to sit at the piano because he was going to sing Three Times a Lady, and that's a nice little break for him to recover from Dancing on the Ceiling. But after he did that, he called for an intermission. He said, I got to go away for a minute. And the band just kind of stayed out there on the stage. I'm sure they were playing. I don't know what they were doing.
5: Elevator music.
6: And then they walked off. And they were like, we need to see what's going on. And so the audience is like, so after about 40 minutes, the saxophonist came back out and said, Lionel's sick. And he's not feeling well. So he's not going to be able to continue tonight. But he'd already performed like over an hour.
7: Yeah.
6: So they got a good chunk of Lionel.
7: Yeah.
6: But we don't know. They said more additional information will be available, but we haven't heard anything yet. But he's got another show tomorrow night in Chicago. We haven't heard if that's going to happen yet or not. He could have been dehydrated. Yeah. He could have been, there's no telling. He could have a little stomach, touch of the flu, a little vertigo. Mm-hmm.
7: When you're a little older, you know. It happened to Rod Stewart the other night.
6: Oh, my God. Yes.
7: He had to go get oxygen on the side.
11: He doubled

0: your soft clothes.
1: You need she hasn't even heard it shopping at Home Goods. I mean, that kind of stuff plays over the speakers.
2: And TikTok has been doing an excellent job at introducing the kids to
1: music. I'm like, where in the world did you get this song? It's like so old. And she's like, TikTok. So
2: I will say my grandma used to put some Commodores on all the time. So your boy's well equipped.
3: I love you.
4: And do you want to be three times a lady?
2: Oh, yeah. You don't want to be three times anything, right?
5: What does that mean?
1: You need to go back and listen to it.
2: Yeah, I don't know. I didn't really dive deep in the lyrics. That was really...
6: One time I was a lady when I did drag.
0: Three times.
1: But you didn't know. You didn't fully commit. You kept the beard, right?
2: Yeah, he did.
0: No, I shaved.
1: Did you shave it once?
0: I shaved.
1: You did?
0: What do you mean? Why are you... Yes, I shaved.
5: And he wore heels.
0: Yeah. Yes.
2: I still picture you with a beard on.
0: And I tucked.
5: You didn't shave.
0: Uh-huh.
5: Moving on.
0: I shaved my beard as a drag queen.
5: No,
0: yes,
5: you didn't.
0: I did.
5: Yes, he did. I was there.
0: Oh, rage bait.
5: I know. I was just doing this for people.
2: I'm trying to rage because you made
5: I wasn't even there. I don't know.
1: Cast shakeup for Summer House season 11. You know, we already found out that Wes Wilson will not be back after the whole scamanda of it all. I think that's what they ended up calling his scamanda.
5: Scamanda.
6: She's a scammer.
1: Am I not saying it right?
2: Scamanda.
1: Oh, I guess I'm putting the infamous on a different emphasis.
2: It's Amanda.
0: You're putting the infamous on the wrong syllable.
1: Amanda Petula. Anyway, so what's the season 11 going to look like? Who's going to be put front and center? Well, producers are betting it all on Sierra Miller, apparently. That's what a source told the U.S. Sun. What Sierra wants, she will get in order to come back. So count on her to be leading the charge next season. As far as that, Amanda is expected to come back in a more limited role.
5: Oh, yeah.
1: And the source said Sierra is open to filming certain scenes with Amanda and, you know, agreed to do so for the audience. But Amanda will not be back full time.
2: Thanks to the singer Sierra. Every time you talk about this Sierra, all I can think of is Sierra. Every time.
5: Automatic, supersonic, hypnotic, funky, fresh.
2: My brain goes automatically into song.
1: I don't know that song. What is it? As far as the rest of the cast, like KJ, Mia, Bailey, Levi, the source says that their returns have not been determined
5: yet. We don't need them.
1: But they'll probably start production around July 4th. That's when they usually kick off things with filming of Summer House. And let's see. Oh, and since we're talking about reality TV, and a lot of Real Housewives of New Jersey fans have been waiting to see what are we going to do here. There was a huge fallout between sister-in-laws, Teresa and Melissa. But they finally, you know, realized we need a paycheck, and they agreed to, you know, tolerate each other. And they brought in all these new cast members, fired so many of the other ones, so it was so many new faces. But they say filming is going so badly.
0: Ooh.
1: That things are not clicking.
2: Uh-oh.
5: Oh.
1: That, yeah, not going well. Nothing going on. Hasn't been any drama because the whole premise of the show was Melissa and Teresa feuding all the time.
0: Yeah.
1: But it got so bad that they had to stop. So anyway, they said, maybe you'll be lucky if you get 10 episodes of New Jersey.
5: Wow.
1: That's really, really bad.
0: Because normally they're 20, right?
1: Yeah, if it's for a long-standing season, I know for Real Housewives of Rhode Island, I guess because originally they didn't know how the show would be received, they took a chance on who would have thought Rhode Island, and it's been reality TV gold, but it was only 12 episodes. That's because it's a new season, but for an established franchise like New Jersey, 10 is the kiss of death. That would be 10 and done, I think, if
5: that
1: happened.
5: What's the foundation of their beef? Is it
1: they just hate each other.
5: That Melissa came on the show that was Teresa's is
1: what
5: I think
1: that's
5: it was.
1: The thing. It was Teresa and her brother Joe. Joe and Melissa were approached about coming on, and Teresa says they did it behind her back.
5: Oh.
6: Also, Kelly, Big Al had a secret. He told you the secret. We came back. Are you going to talk about it?
2: Hold on.
5: Are you kidding?
2: Are you kidding? No, he's not joking.
6: I'm not joking.
5: What?
2: Bro, we said we weren't going to talk
6: about it. Oh, we're not talking about it?
0: But for the listeners.
4: Hey, were you not? We were supposed
2: were
4: to not bring
2: today?
4: It back up.
6: Wait, for the listeners.
5: Yeah, we said we wouldn't do it.
6: Oh.
2: Yeah, what are you doing, dude?
6: Wait, to the listeners?
5: What is going on?
2: Oh, no, Justin. Did you said ixnay before the break even started. We're like,
6: I thought we were going to tell the listeners if we're going to share it or not.
1: Are you joking?
5: What is wrong with you? Are you kidding?
6: We said we're not sharing it.
5: What is happening?
1: Do we just have a time jump or something?
5: I think he's kidding. I think he's kidding.
2: He's not kidding.
1: Justin, we already did it.
6: Okay.
1: We talked about it.
6: I don't know. Something wrong with me.
1: Were you not listening to me earlier?
6: No.
5: I think he tunes out the entertainment.
1: I was talking
5: report.
1: About CMA Fest, and I said, wait a minute, hold up. I feel

0: off.
1: And then she told it.
2: Remember?
1: Do you remember what the story was?
3: I think it was choking.
1: No, you
4: didn't choke till later.
3: Okay, so we're not talking about it.
2: We already did. We already talked about it.
3: Okay.
2: All right, I gotta go.
1: This is going to be the best social media video. This is going to be so good. And Justin's going to go, oh.
2: I feel like he's pranking us. Is this a joke?
3: I'm not.
2: The engagement Jeep? You don't remember us having that conversation 5 minutes ago?
3: We were singing.
2: What was that?
3: There's been so much going on.
2: Did you have a stroke?
3: No, it's okay. Next.
2: No, we're done. I'm literally done. I don't have any time.
4: Are you going to do the show bit? Just the entertainment report, Kelly?
2: No, I don't have time.
1: Are you going to tell us about the FIFA?
2: Are we still talking to Supergirl?
3: To be fair, on this show, we do say we're going to do something and then we don't do it.
2: But I did it.
1: We did it.
2: We did it. You were here. This was like 5 minutes ago. What is...
1: Oh, that's...
2: All right, we got to go.
1: Okay. By the way, we got a worst date ever coming up here in about 10 minutes. And this morning, the Kidcratic Morning Show is sponsored by Rough Greens.
2: Or is it? We tend to chalk a lot of things up to aging, but honestly, a lot of those things can be chalked up to poor nutrition. 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
2: Hi, Jamie.
3: Hi.
2: We want to hear about your worst date ever story. When did this take place?
3: 2 years ago.
2: Oh.
3: I had just got out of a 14-year relationship, and I got on Facebook dating because my best friend was like, oh, I met this really cool guy on there. And I was like, oh, okay, well, let me try it. So I tried it. I matched with this guy, and he had invited me to some Mexican restaurant, and I was like, oh, yes, I love Mexican food. Just was also my thing. We go, and, like, the whole time we're there, like, all he's talking about is how naive I was and, like, just putting me down the entire time because of my 14-year relationship. He was like, you know, you should have left at the first sign, and he was like, you know, you're really stupid for this, and it's your fault that this happened to you, and it kept happening to you, and I was like, you know, like, when you're in a bad relationship, stuff happens, and, like, you know, you get stuck in a situation, I said, and, you know, it's not until you're ready to get out that you get out. And so, like, we finished eating, and he's like, you want to go back to my place? And I was like, no. I was like, you know, thank you for this experience. It was my first date after a 14-year relationship. I was like, so no thank you.
4: Right.
3: And so, like, I went home, and then the next morning I woke up to, like, 3 or 4 different voice messages from him.
2: Wow.
3: Where he's like, hey, and then he says this girl's name, and he was like, I had such a good time last night. You know, I can really see us working out together. He was like, but I don't like the fact that you put out already. And I was like, first off, that's not my name. Second off, like, I went home. I didn't go home with you. I said, you had to have sent this message to the wrong person. He goes, no, I said your name. I said, first off, we have 2 different names. I said, you call this girl Joanna. My name is Jamie. Like, those are 2 different names. They don't even sound the same.
2: At least the J's were there.
3: So then he was like, no, I really want to make this work with you. I can see myself marrying you.
1: He's crazy.
3: And, like, when we had met, like, he told me about he had 1 daughter, and I was like, oh, that's cool. Like, that's fun and everything. Like, I have a son. I don't mind kids. But then, like, later, I found out that he had 4 kids. He just doesn't claim the other kids because he said he didn't agree to have those kids. Those girls had kids without his permission.
4: Yeah,
3: and I was like, you were there when it happened. Like, what do you mean? Like, they didn't take it from you.
2: Oh, this guy sucks.
5: Awful.
2: All caps.
5: Awful.
1: That's awful.
2: Caps lock. He sucks.
5: And he's naive.
3: So my best friend was like, yeah, maybe you shouldn't try Facebook dating. But yeah, no, not for me.
6: Yeah.
2: So that was 2 years ago. Where are we at 2 years later after this dummy?
4: Bozo.
3: Oh, so he ended up getting a new number. He still tries to message me. I don't respond to him at all.
6: Good.
3: He tells me about how he feels like I was the love of his life. And I was like, bro, I'm naive. How am I the love of your life?
2: Is he still calling you Joanna?
3: Yes.
1: If you fell for it, you would be naive.
0: Share your worst date ever story.
7: Call or text
0: 800-543-3548.
2: And as we're finishing our call for a worst date ever, in walks our buddy Brent Folan. USA onesie he's famous for while he's reporting the Olympics for us.
5: We have an American here.
2: We do. And Brent's been everywhere. Hey, Brent.
8: How's it going, guys? Thanks for having me. It's good to be back.
2: Excellent. Now, I know we're going to do a full-on break with Brent here shortly, but we decided to bring him in early.
4: Sure.
2: You've been living in Puerto Rico, first of all.
8: Yes, we've been there for 1.5 years. Living in paradise.
5: Love it. What city?
8: We are in Humacao, so the southeast corner.
2: Where are you going, Justin?
5: I'm going to San Juan.
8: Perfect.
5: But we're going to drive around.
8: Perfect. We're 45 minutes from there, so we will see you on the island.
5: Yeah, my boyfriend and I, we're going to be there for, like, a good week. So I was wanting to know, like, what are some things I got to check out? I know they have, like, a water pipe crisis going on.
8: Yeah. That happens, and power goes in and out. But it's part of the island life. A lot of good beaches. El Yunque is amazing. So hit me up. I'll take you around.
5: Okay, and I was wanting to know about the food as well, because I originally thought, and this is my ignorance, I thought I was going to get some tacos and some fajitas, but that's not Puerto Rican food.
8: No.
2: You're thinking Mexico.
8: Yes.
5: Right, because they speak Spanish there, so I assume, but I'm now educated. I think mofongo something.
8: Mofongo, yes. And Puerto Rico is the home of the pina colada. That's where it's invented. What? So that's going to be exciting.
2: Wait, what?
8: Yes,
2: that's
8: yes.
2: Where they created my favorite thing?
8: The best thing in the world,
2: I love pina coladas.
8: Yeah.
4: Didn't know that.
5: So is it rice and beans as well, or what are we talking?
8: Rice and beans, pork, a lot of fried plantains. So mofongo, like you mentioned, tostones.
4: I heard there's a factory down there, because I've been to Puerto Rico 1 time, and I was at the airport, And I never will forget it. My flight was delayed, and I looked to my left, and there was a girl that looked just like J-Lo. She walked by, and I looked back to my left again. There was another girl that looked just like J-Lo. There's a factory down there of Puerto Rican, hot Puerto Rican women, apparently.
2: Yeah.
4: Because they just boom.
2: My Brent's married, so he's not
8: looking. I'm married. I'm not looking. Right.
1: What's mofongo? I'm sorry. We said it like three times. I don't know what that is.
8: Yeah, it's the plantains that they smash, and then they'll put chicken or pork in it. So it's just one of the
1: like
8: local
1: dishes. Like a mush.
5: Dishes. And you can make it savory, so you can add garlic and onion to it, so it's not so sweet.
2: Yeah. Right. Yeah. Exactly.
5: And my other question.
1: Wow.
2: Brent's turning into Justin's
1: Oh, my God. Yes.
5: And I just forgot.
4: You could go to TripAdvisor.
1: Ask him during the commercial break.
8: What's this about Bad Bunny? Are you going to meet Bad Bunny? Just keep an eye out for him.
5: No, but I'm definitely excited to dance to his music.
2: Have you seen Bad Bunny out and about?
8: I have not seen him out and about, but he had he had 30 shows on the island. We went to show number 8. It was one of the best concerts I've ever been to in my life. It was unreal. Nobody sat the entire show. Wow. Everybody
5: dancing.
8: Oh, it was so good. It was so good.
5: This is what I was going to say. Isn't there a rum factory there? Like 70% of the world's rum is exported from Puerto Rico.
8: Well, I thought that's where Big Al was going with the factory. Yeah, there's a Bacardi factory there.
4: No, I wouldn't at least be concerned about
2: rum. That's where they make Bacardi at?
8: Uh-huh.
2: Oh, dang.
1: Now we know.
2: They make Cuba Libres?
8: Ooh, possible. We got to check.
2: That's Bacardi and Diet Coke or Coke.
8: Oh, they must. Yeah.
2: Cuba Libres.
8: I mean, like I said, Pina Colada is the drink of the island.
2: Now, real quick, Brent, because I saw you, Brent, you could follow Brent along on social media, and he's been going all over the place for the World Cup. I think you've been to Canada, and you've been here in the States. You were thinking about going to Mexico, but you didn't make it down there.
8: Couldn't make it, yeah.
2: I did see some dude snap at you over your onesie, and I loved your response.
4: Oh, really?
2: Because social media comes, some haters, and somebody that was not feeling your onesie.
8: Correct. You know something? That's fine. It happens. I'm very proud to represent the Stars and Stripes, and the way our team is playing, that's all I can be wearing.
2: Right.
8: So.
2: I think the person said, you wouldn't dare wear that in
8: Europe.
2: In our country. And Brent goes, I literally went to the Olympics.
8: in the last 2 years, a month in Paris. We had 2 weeks in Italy. Come on, man.
2: But he's all about the World Cup right now. So if you've been wondering, most of us have not been able to get out to the games. It's tough. It's tough to get to those games. But Brent makes this his mission.
4: Yeah.
2: To get out there and experience this for us so that we can know what it's like. So we're going to get into Brent's World Cup experience, including being at that game in Seattle when Team USA basically caused an earthquake. Brent was part of that earthquake.
8: Yes.
2: We'll get into it here in 10 minutes.
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13: Scattered showers and storms are possible throughout most of the day. We're going to be partly sunny otherwise with highs in the mid-80s. Now tonight, the scattered storms will continue. It's going to be cloudy, lows in the mid-60s. More showers possible tomorrow, a cooler day with highs in the upper 70s. Watch for heavy rainfall in places. I'm Brady Harp from Storm Team 10.
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5: So in studio with us right now is our official Olympic correspondent, who is now our official World Cup correspondent, Brett Poland.
6: Hey, USA, USA, USA.
5: Brett is famous for his USA onesie. You have absolutely seen him on TV if you watch the Olympics. And most, you've probably seen him. And have you gotten any love on TV on the World Cup yet?
7: Man, it's been tough.
5: I've been looking.
7: You know what's tough is because it's in the United States, I don't stand out as much as I normally do.
5: That's true. Everybody is wearing flags. Mm-hmm.
7: Which is a good problem. It's good. It's good. It's nice to see the Patriots.
8: Which games have you already been to?
7: So we started in Houston, Germany, Curacao. And that was so neat to see Curacao get their first goal ever in the World Cup.
5: It Brent invited me to the game.
8: Really?
5: Yeah, but it was in Houston.
7: Should have made the drive, man.
5: Man, I should have
7: made
5: it.
7: The drive.
5: I low-key regretted not, like, finding a way to make it work. Brent.
7: That's all right. That's all right. You know, in another 30 years when the World Cup comes back, we'll make
5: it
7: happen.
5: You say like that, it sucks.
1: Brent, how did you get started with this? I mean, how did this become your thing?
7: Man, I just grew up. I was always a sports fan. Always. If I wasn't playing sports, I was watching sports. And, you know, one of the best years of my life was 2011. Went to the Rose Bowl when TC, I'm a Horned Frog, when the TC was in the Rose Bowl.
5: Former president.
7: Former
5: president of TCU. Frogs.
7: And then went to the Super Bowl, NBA Finals. I mean, it was just an unbelievable year. And so I always dreamed about seeing the Olympics. The first one I really remember was Sydney. And back in 2000, it's like, that would be something I'd love to do. And in 2013, me and a buddy, Joe Brown, decided in 2016 we would go. And never imagined that selfies would take me on this journey around the world and seeing these sporting events. And so, I don't know. I think the biggest thing is just it's possible to go. You just need to plan. Anybody can do what I've done. Get that passport. Be inspired by these people you're meeting at these matches and go.
5: And here's and I admire you so much because we only get one go around this earth.
7: Yep.
5: We only get one. And you're getting to see it.
7: Yep.
5: And how many of us will go our entire lives without seeing what other cultures are like and what other countries are like? And it's actually a beautiful thing that you're doing. And the other thing that you're wondering is, all right, Brent is talking about planning. I plan pretty well. Now, take a listen to, when did you start planning for this World Cup, Brent?
7: 8 years ago. When it was announced that it was coming to the U.S., we knew that we were going to be going.
9: How do you plan?
8: Yeah, what's the steps?
7: Just thinking about it, listening when the dates are coming up. So for example, LA 2028 is coming up, right? The first ticket drop happened about 6 months ago. Second ticket drop is happening next month. And so we're 2 years out from the Olympics.
5: Yeah.
7: Start planning now. Mm. And so the sooner you start, like they've already released the schedule. They released the schedule a year ago. I already know what events I want to go to now.
5: So cool.
7: It's, I mean, you have to wait until about 6 months before when you know what countries are going to be competing, but it's just know where you need to be. It's going to be in LA. Start looking at places. Figure out what neighborhood, what events you want to go to. Find the neighborhood you want to stay in. So, and then budget for it.
8: Yeah.
7: Money. That's money.
5: It does cost money, but it costs more the more you wait.
8: Yeah, that's true.
1: Justin, you have an unlimited credit card though, Justin.
9: I do. American Express.
7: Hey. Yeah. Well, that you need that for this World Cup with these tickets.
9: Right.
5: Now, you mentioned you went to Houston to kick things off. Where else have you been to watch games?
7: Yeah, and then we went to Seattle. Seattle was amazing. USA versus Australia. I'm married to an Aussie, so that was like the biggest match of our entire lives. And so we get bragging rights forever, right? 2-0. I'll never let my in-laws forget.
5: You've been to a ton of stadiums. Is that by far the loudest stadium you've ever been in?
7: That was the best. And like the opening ceremony, team walking out, starts Spangled Banner, singing it all together. I mean, it was just, and then the flyover, and then winning. I mean, it doesn't, it was straight out of a movie.
5: Could you guys tell, could you guys in the audience at the stadium tell you created an earthquake? Or did you have to read the news?
7: We had to read the news, but it was wow. Crazy. It was crazy loud. Like my brother, we've been traveling, Evan, together, and he had to wear earplugs. It was so loud. So.
9: And what country has surprised you the most?
7: On my travels around the world?
9: With travel and everything from all your experiences.
7: Good surprise or bad surprise?
9: Answer both.
5: Let's go with good and bad.
9: Answer bad first and then good.
7: Bad? I was very disappointed by Tunisia, who is actually competing in the World Cup. And I was introduced to them. I went to the World Cup back in Russia in 2018. Uh-huh. Met Tunisians there. They were awesome. They don't have much of a food scene. It's triple figures heat every day. And so one of their most famous dishes is tuna fish sandwich. And so just imagine canned tuna sitting in the sun all day. And then there's a saying, TIA, this is Africa. It's Northern Africa. Everything was so late. Our ferry to go, we left from Italy. It was a 24-hour ferry. It was 8 hours late. Our flight to leave was 9 hours late to get to Malta. So, Tunisia, it was brutal. I'm glad I went. Go experience it for yourself.
5: Right.
7: But I am not.
4: I can't wait now.
5: And it helps that the people were actually awesome. That made it a little bit better.
7: Yes. Yeah. But on my favorite, all-time favorite country, aside from the United States, of course, is Brazil. I've been 3-4 times now. And Rio is the best city in the world.
10: Agreed.
9: And why? Yeah.
7: The mountains, the beaches, Christ the Redeemer, you have one of the seven wonders of the world. Mm-hmm. And the food scene, they have happy cows. You have some of the best steaks on the planet. The acai is there. And you get what you would spend, $20 in the United States, you get for $2 or $3 anywhere in the city. And so it's just, it's the best party scene.
10: Have you ever been there New Year's Eve?
7: We did that two years ago. On Cobo Cabana Beach.
10: Yes, sir.
7: The fireworks. It's magic. Magic.
10: As far as you see, just people dressed in white from head to toe, dressed in white. And it's just the most amazing thing I've ever seen in my entire life.
5: Oh, we need to do a show vacation of Brazil, I think.
4: So, Brent, since you travel the world so much and you go to all these events, do you speak multiple languages?
7: I am fluent enough in Spanish to get by, but we're very lucky speaking English because so many people around the world want to practice their English.
5: Yeah.
7: So don't let that fear of not speaking the local language prevent you from going, because Google Translate's amazing.
4: Yeah. That's true, too, because I've been wondering, watching the World Cup, I'm like, what language do the referees speak?
5: They speak English, I think, a lot of them.
4: Or do they have to speak
5: a little
4: bit of everything,
7: Yeah. A lot of these referees are from all over the world. Yeah. So it's a huge deal for them. But I think it's mandatory for them to speak English.
4: Okay.
7: I think.
4: Interesting.
7: Yeah. Somebody can fact check me. But
5: all right. So Seattle.
11: I will fact check you.
5: Seattle was the second game you went to.
7: Yes. And then we went up to Vancouver, which was Egypt versus New Zealand. It was Egypt's first win ever in the World Cup. And, guys, that stadium was, 90% Egyptian.
5: What?
7: It was that was another crazy crowd. So we were grateful. The goal was to do all three countries. I don't think we're going to make it to Mexico. But now we're here for the match tonight, which will be Sweden versus Japan, which will decide the group. So that's going to be a crazy.
9: Awesome. Which one are you going for?
7: Tonight? In Russia, I was rooting for Sweden. Now I'm rooting for Japan just because, I don't know if you've seen, their fans are the best.
5: They are. Yeah.
7: They
5: win best fans.
7: Oh, they're so cool. And I'm excited to meet them all and hopefully they get the victory.
5: Let me ask you this, Brent. Because the Japanese fans went very viral for how kind they are. Mm-hmm. Are you going to stay back and help clean up with them?
7: Oh, heck yeah, man.
5: You are?
7: Give me one of those blue bags. I'm going to be filling up with trash.
4: Some of that rubs off here.
5: I think it's becoming contagious. I think people have been staying back with the Japanese fans to help clean after they saw that they did it the first time
7: it's
5: around.
7: It's so neat.
10: One question about the Egypt people. How do they walk?
5: The Egyptians?
7: Oh.
10: they really walk like Egyptians. All of them. Okay.
5: I wonder how many times they heard that joke.
7: Probably not much because we're in Canada.
5: Yeah. Right?
7: And they're too kind. If they had to imagine the United States, it would be a different story.
5: Yeah.
11: They didn't go anywhere.
10: They come around here, they go here 2 or 3 times with me.
9: Do you have a prediction for the final two for the World Cup?
7: Wow, yeah. So my dream scenario, United States versus Argentina.
4: Okay.
7: And I mean, of course, I want the United States to win, but if Messi goes back to back and he rides into retirement like that, that would be incredible.
5: I lost so much respect for Messi.
4: Why?
5: A lot of respect.
4: Why?
5: Did you not see his post with the pizza he ordered?
7: No.
5: Oh.
10: What happened?
5: Guys.
10: What?
5: It just, go look at
11: was
5: the picture.
11: Was it pineapple on it or something?
5: No. it was a pizza, Kelly, and you couldn't see cheese. You just saw tomatoes around it with onions on it. And olives. And it was just, I was like, that's not it, Messi.
7: Maybe he's lactose intolerant.
5: For being the goat. No cheese?
10: Maybe it's just covered up.
5: Too much tomato.
12: Maybe he's healthy.
4: He's at the World Cup and we're not.
5: I almost wanted to redo our video where we were picking between Messi and Ronaldo and change my answer to Ronaldo based on the pizza.
7: Wow. You would never.
5: I would never, but I thought about it.
7: Messi's the GOAT. And it's not even close.
5: Did you meet Messi in Puerto Rico?
7: Yes, Messi came to Puerto Rico 3 months ago.
5: He loosely threw that in there during our break.
9: Wow. Wait, how was that?
7: Oh, my gosh. So from the Olympics, just a week after Messi came. Guys, so within 2 weeks, I met Tom Brady, Novak Djokovic, and Messi.
9: Wow. What?
7: What the? I mean, this has been the best year. The best year. And surprise news as well. So I went to the Olympics, did the World Baseball Classic in Puerto Rico, currently at the World Cup. But my biggest adventure starts at the end of the year, November. My wife is pregnant. So we got a little one on the way. Let's go. Thank you. Yeah, yeah.
5: You
7: gonna
5: name the baby Messi?
7: We'll see. Yeah.
5: Messi Follin.
7: Messi Follin. All right. The next goat.
4: Yeah.
5: Oh, that is so cool.
7: Yeah, yeah.
10: Congratulations.
5: You've met some of the greatest athletes in the world just this year.
7: It's been unbelievable. The best year of my life.
12: That little baby's going to have the most stamps on the passport.
5: Trey?
13: You've done so many of these cool things. It's like bucket list after bucket list item. Do you think it makes it easier or harder to appreciate like the little things?
7: No, I think, you know, life is meant to be lived.
13: Yeah.
7: And so I just look at every day as an adventure. You know, even the small victories, you got to celebrate them.
13: Right.
7: It's been so much fun. You do ride this high. These major events, it feels like a massive reunion for me, getting to see the world come to our place. Everything. You got to celebrate everything in life because you never know. Shout out to Oliver Tree, right? I mean, that was the saddest news. You just never know. And that guy was living as well. So. Right. No, just keep living. Enjoy every victory you get every day.
5: And he was sitting in Brazil because he fell in love with Brazil. Talking about how Brazil was awesome. He was down there because he enjoyed it that much.
13: Yeah. You're a great follow on Instagram. It's awesome. It's one of my favorites.
5: When I
13: see your face and when I open it up, it's great.
7: Oh, thank you so much.
5: If we want to follow along the rest of the World Cup journey, how do we do that, buddy?
7: Yeah. At Brent Follin, BrentFollan on Instagram, TikTok, Facebook. Hit me up, guys. Follow along.
5: I love that. And congratulations, Brent. Thank you. And your lovely wife on a future baby.
9: We need to get a little American flag onesie for your baby.
7: Oh, yes. My last pin. Pin trading was really big at the Olympics. I saved one for you guys. I said I was going to come in. This is the last one. So,
5: Brent,
7: here you guys go.
5: You're the man. And if you see Brent today, if you're going to the game, he's going to be wearing his USA onesie. He's hard to miss if you see him in person. He's out there, and he's got the biggest smile on his face. Follow him on Instagram if you want your life to be a little bit better, because you do brighten our day every time you post, Brent.
7: Thanks so much, guys.
5: Congratulations on the baby.
7: Thank you.
5: On all the travel that you've been doing and how you plan ahead. I think you motivated a lot of us to stop saying one day and maybe and do
7: and
5: it.
7: Make it today.
5: Make it today.
7: We'll see you guys in LA 2028.
5: That's right, Brent.
7: Hey!
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4: So good talking to Brent.
5: I know. What good vibes.
4: The vibes are there. And he's going to be out there. Hopefully he keeps going to all those soccer games or football matches.
5: Football.
4: And we get watching them. Real quick, over in the other side of sports, did you guys see this crazy story? I know we've been talking about the Vrabel and what's her name?
6: Diane.
4: There was that thing, but we got a new one on the board here. Wyndham Clark just won the U.S. Open in golf this past Sunday, if you were watching.
7: Yes, we were.
4: So he was doing it. Did you see what happened, Kelly?
7: Well, not after the fact, but I know last year when he tore up the clubhouse.
4: Well, he was doing it, and he didn't do that. He was doing an interview with Barstool Sports, and someone brought up an old tweet from 2016, because people go back and they look like, what were you doing? And it says, I hate Baker Mayfield. Baker Mayfield is the quarterback of the Tampa Bay Buccaneers.
5: Former Oklahoma Sooner.
4: Yes. I think he played for Texas Tech as well.
8: And Wyndham went to Oklahoma State.
5: I see.
8: At the same time.
4: So rivals.
5: Okay.
4: So that's a good point to make there,
7: right,
4: Trey.
7: Because there has to be a little bit more context.
4: So possibly you hate Baker because he played at Oklahoma and you went to Oklahoma State, right? Well, Wyndham explained what happened back in college.
9: I'm trying to decide if I should tell the story.
10: Yeah.
9: No, it's not that bad. My PR team's here. My girlfriend at the time cheated on me with Baker Mayfield.
10: Oh! That's a fair tweet.
11: Yeah. Okay, yeah.
9: But here's what I will say. As I have come to, like, I'm actually a Baker fan now. I think he's a homie. Yeah. I hope actually this is a bro moment for us to be like, oh, bro, I didn't know. My bad. She never told me. And I'm like, oh, it's all good. We're homies. Let's play golf.
11: Wow.
4: Man, your girlfriend cheated on you in college with
11: Baker Mayfield.
7: So you're blaming the girl, not the guy.
12: So she has a type. Oh,
4: yeah.
12: She has a type.
4: Athletic?
12: Football.
4: Yeah.
12: Lur.
5: Well, he also ended up marrying a girl from Oklahoma State that went
4: Baker
5: to Oklahoma
4: State.
5: So he has a type, perhaps.
4: Oklahoma State girls is what he's got right there. Mm-hmm. Small world, huh?
11: She made her own free pass.
4: Yeah. I wonder where that girl is now. She fumbled Wyndham and she fumbled Baker. Both of them.
11: I have a feeling she's a little pro athlete somewhere. Yeah,
4: that's what I want to know. Like, did she end up doing okay?
12: It sounds like she scored twice.
4: She did.
11: Super high.
4: She sure
11: did. Be fine.
4: Now, Anna, you wrote me a crazy story that a friend of a friend.
13: Yeah, it's a friend of a friend. This is like a combination of does that make me crazy, Petty Monday, and worst date ever,
4: I would say.
13: Wow. Yeah, so my friend was telling me that her friend was dating this guy for about a year, and he tried to break up with her, and she said, no, that's not a good enough reason. I'm going to need a better reason, and I'm going to need it in writing. And so he did. He put his next reason in writing, and his reason was that he really wanted to go hunting and she didn't. And since he wanted to go and shoot stuff, whenever they broke up, she enlisted him for the Army.
7: You can't do that.
4: You can't do that. She did. That dude dodged a bullet.
12: That's Patty right there.
6: That is, they listed like, him in the.
5: What was the follow up on that? Did they contact him or?
13: I don't know. This is, it was a friend of a friend.
12: Is he a Marine?
13: I don't know if it, I don't think it like actually works. Like, I don't think you can sign someone else up.
4: But she tried.
13: She tried.
6: You probably did the preliminary enlistment, you know, you can file some paperwork,
7: just
6: I guess.
7: The fact that.
4: He's getting called up for a physical.
7: I need you to break up with me in writing. The fact that he even did that. I think,
6: for real.
4: I think most guys, and now maybe you have a friend. I have a friend who tried to break up with a girl and she said no. And he didn't, she didn't require a written statement. She just said no. And so he stayed for another like 2 years.
7: What you mean?
6: How do you make somebody stay in a relationship?
12: It's like a gym membership.
4: He tried to break up with her and she said no.
12: You break up with the gym, they're like, you got to send us a letter. You can't just call us.
13: Yeah. I feel like I've heard about, like, I think there's a celebrity couple where that happened also, and they ended up getting married, but I forget who it
5: Justin
13: is.
5: Justin Haley, maybe?
13: I don't know.
4: No.
5: Sounds like them.
13: I don't think
4: Haley Bieber would be like that. Like, no, we're not breaking up.
13: But it sounded somewhat familiar when I heard that. But anyway, I thought that was so diabolical, it made me laugh.
6: Yeah, that's a funny one.
4: Because a guy can't be doing that to a girl. If a girl tries to break up with him, he's like, no.
7: Put it in writing.
4: Right, yeah, that would be borderline abusive.
6: Let me send it to corporates here and get approved.
4: Yeah, you can't do that.
7: Right. But girls get away with a lot more of that. You know, a guy does it, it's abusive like you said. A girl does it. Oh, that's so quirky.
6: Yeah, they call that kidnapping.
4: Yeah.
8: AI tells me it was Chrissy Teigen who said, no, John Legend, you cannot break up with me.
13: Okay, see, what? I knew it was somebody that ended up, getting
4: married. So it works for girls. See, that's one of those. My friend, he literally, he was my roommate. He goes, I'm going to go.
13: Look around the room like somebody's.
12: No, he's looking at the time.
4: I was looking at he was like, I'm going to go break up with her and I'll be back to her. And I was like, all right, cool. And then he came back like literally an hour and a half later and he did not look happy. And I'm like, you just broke up with her and she was kind of a little territorial. And he goes, she said we can't break up.
5: My mom said no.
6: That's hilarious.
4: I'm like, what do you mean you
6: can't? That's hilarious.
4: And he stayed with her for another 2 years.
7: That's so weird.
4: Yeah. I was like, this is the wildest thing. She said no, so you stayed with her?
6: It's not really a debate when you break up with somebody. Like,
4: oh, we're done.
6: Yeah.
4: No, we're not. No, yes, we are.
6: Yeah, we are.
12: Is that what you say when you break up?
6: I don't need approval.
12: We're done.
4: There's different ways to say it.
12: This is a game. How ways to break up with somebody.
13: It's not you, it's me. That's the classic.
12: It's not you, it's me.
13: Yeah. It's not me, it's you.
12: I don't want to be in this relationship.

0: more on me now and less on you now.
1: So what are you trying to say?
0: I need you to leave. Your backpack.
1: Okay. Kelly.
0: Get your stuff. Get your toothbrush.
2: I think I've only really broken up with somebody once. Usually I'm so awful that they'll break up with me.
0: Right.
2: Because I'm too cowardly to do it. And I'd rather them break up with me. So I'm just awful until they break up with me.
1: But what's something you'd say to break up with somebody?
2: Well, I mean, I did. I just told somebody this just isn't working. It was really, seriously, I potentially think I saved my life by breaking up with him.
3: Oh, he was crazy.
2: Oh, wow. We had one incident where he showed up at my house and he was pacing back and forth and mad at me about, you know, I wasn't showing him as much affection as he thought I should be. Mm. And he woke me up out of bed and was pacing back and forth
4: Dang.
2: And swigging on a water bottle. And I was like, this is how women end up in a Dateline, you know. And I was very calm, and I stayed calm and got him out of the house. And then, like, the next day he called me to see when we could, you know, we were going to get together to go out for my birthday, I think it was, or something. And I said, I don't think that this is going to work out. And thankfully, he left me alone after that.
1: I don't think this is going
2: to
1: work out.
2: But that's the only time I've ever really had to break up with someone, I think. I usually, like I said, I'm horrible until they dump me.
3: Let's go ahead and get Sweet Tea. Big Sweet Tea over there, Big Trey.
5: Sweet Daddy Tea?
1: Yeah.
5: Sweet Daddy,
1: how do you break up with somebody?
5: My new cult leader told me I should go out on vacation.
6: I just talked to my sidekick, and they said, we're not working, so you're going to have to get out of my life.
1: Bye.
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2: We will have Millie Alcock, Supergirl, on the show here in about 40 minutes. Because Anna got to talk to her.
3: Yes.
2: So you got to talk to a superhero.
3: Sure did.
2: And I did get the clearance from Big Al Mack. I am now in charge of the slideshow at his funeral.
4: Sure.
2: And he instructed me that I must include some of his thirst traps that he sends us on Saturdays.
3: Nipples or no nipples?
4: Oh.
2: I got some of those.
4: You're in charge, JC.
2: I got
4: whatever you want.
2: I already got an album.
4: Oh, you really?
2: Yeah. I got our Thirst Trap Buddies album.
4: I mean,
2: it's just me and you in there, but
4: we should have, you know, on the ready, just some photos like that and some general guidelines.
2: Right.
4: For services.
2: And also, since we're talking to Big Al Mack real quick, and Big Al was gifted a compliment from White Cheddar, our executive producer, who does not hand those out very often.
4: No, he earned those.
2: Receiving a compliment, especially outfit-wise.
4: From White Cheddar
2: is a huge.
4: It's a huge deal.
2: Huge deal.
3: Huge.
2: But from the text, and you can be involved with the show anytime at 800-543-3548. Outfit's good. I was watching on Kid TV. What's with the key on the chain and all the bracelets, though? That's an ick for a lot of women like me.
4: I don't care. Okay. That's my first response. The key.
2: The key's fine. I like the key.
5: The
4: key goes to nothing.
2: To his heart.
4: It's actually a key ring.
3: Wait, that doesn't go to anything?
2: No.
4: No, it's a key.
2: It's a key to his heart.
3: I thought that was the whole point of it.
4: I used to have dog tags that were from, I don't know, they were.
6: Oh, and they made, every time you move, they clink, clink, clink, clink, clink on the microphone.
2: But also, I don't think we're supposed to wear dog tags if we're not in the military, right?
4: They were like David Yurman.
2: Right.
4: It was a gift. And so they came in loose and I lost them. But I got so used to.
6: Or maybe they just
2: disappeared.
4: Or Kelly stole them and threw them in the river. So I got used to having the little noise. So I got the little key, but it didn't make any noise because it was by itself. So I got a Bible verse, Ephesians 6:11, right here on a dog tag. So now I still have something that makes a little noise.
6: Do you remember when Michael Jackson gave his sister Janet a key?
4: Yes.
6: And she wore it like on her earring or on her necklace or something.
4: I guess that's usually where I got it from.
6: But the key, you would think it has like a meaning, like this is a key to my parents' house.
3: Yeah. Right.
6: There's something sentimental.
3: I always assumed it had a sentimental story behind it. It's a vanity key.
4: It's a vanity key.
2: Yeah.
4: It's a key.
6: Wow. And then all the bracelets. You didn't address those.
4: I have like 10 bracelets on.
2: That's a lot.
4: A lot of them are gifts. One of them was a gift as a healing bracelet from prostate cancer. And so I found out that was a thing. So I went and bought another one like that. Charlie made me one of these. Like, it's like a Taylor Swift friendship bracelet. And had a listener from New Orleans, I believe it was, that gave all of us friendship bracelets. And some of them I've bought, and some of them just have been gifts. It's so much trouble to put them on and take them off.
2: It's a whole thing.
4: Sometimes they break.
2: Yeah.
4: So I just leave them on.
3: And you shower with them?
4: Yeah. I never take them off.
5: Wow.
6: And if they break, they come off.
4: Yeah.
2: A new one gets put on, just like that.
4: Yeah. So there.
2: Look.
6: answered, but it's still her ick.
2: Everybody has an ick. They really do. That's okay. You can have your ick.
3: It's okay.
2: It's all good.
4: Sorry to ick you.
2: let's catch you up with what happened overnight here real quick. Mexico closed out their group stage in the World Cup with a 3-0 win over Czechia.
4: Well, this was the thing yesterday.
2: Czechia, that country. USA plays tonight versus Turkey. And yes, it is Turkey, even though it's spelled different than how we spell it. It's a late game though.
3: Yeah. How late?
2: 9 p.m. Central.
4: Wait a minute. How do they spell it?
2: It's like Turkey.
3: There's like an I in it.
2: IE somewhere. Yeah.
3: IYE.
2: It's the way they spell it.
4: Huh. I don't think I've ever seen it other than
6: the way we spell it.
4: If I hadn't paid attention, I guess.
6: I'm learning so much.
2: By the way, the U.S. basically made it to the next stage, so this game's kind of more of a,
6: exhibition match?
2: Basically, because Turkey's out of it and USA's moving on. But
4: Sweden plays today.
2: Sweden does play today.
3: Oh, I know. That's right. They're all over the apps.
2: The knockout stage begins on Sunday. That's where we get penalty kicks and extra time.
4: Okay.
2: The first game is already set. It's happening on Sunday, I believe at 2 p.m. Central, and that game is going to be Canada versus South Africa. That's the only one we have right now that is knockout stage.
3: That's going to get exciting.
2: So we're getting there.
5: And Japan plays today, too.
4: Mm-hmm. Yes, they do.
2: Yeah, we still got a bunch of group stages games to finish off.
3: When would the finals be? Like, how long does the World Cup last?
2: I think it's July 19th.
4: Middle of July, yeah.
2: Yeah, okay. I believe. We truly do not deserve dogs. Aww. A woman in New Jersey survived a house fire thanks to her poodle, who refused to stop barking in the middle of the night. And how many of us would have been like, quiet, I'm trying to sleep. But the dog would keep going and barking. His persistence woke her up finally, and she realized the house was filling with smoke.
4: Oh, no.
2: Now, unfortunately, the house was a complete loss. But the dog saved her life, and both her and the dog ended up making out safely.
4: That's good.
2: She credits the dog as a hero who saved her life, and rightfully so. And my dog's been barking a lot at night. Not barking, but like doing that yell.
4: Whimpering?
2: Yeah, Coco.
4: Yeah.
2: We think it's a bobcat in the backyard.
3: Oh,
4: but does yours talk back to you? Like, when Tripp does that, I do it back to him, and we have like a conversation.
2: Oh, 100%.
4: I have no idea what I'm saying or what he's saying, but I'll go,
2: we do more of a barking. Coco and I bark. Piper doesn't really talk back to me, but Coco and I have conversations. Now, we've heard of some ridiculous lawsuits, but this one takes the shortcake. An 84-year-old man named Edward Bouds is suing Waffle House because last year he saw an ad for their limited edition strawberry shortcake waffle in the window outside. He's just walking. He was so distracted by the delicious image that he tripped over an abnormally high curb and fell. Aww. And he hit his face on the pavement. Unfortunately, Edward didn't just jump back up and laugh it off. He was in rough shape. He needed to be hospitalized. Now, he will be okay, but his lawyer, yep, he got a lawyer. He said he suffered some severe and permanent injuries, including a torn rotator cuff, which is tough.
4: Oh, that's
2: 84
4: tough.
2: Years
4: what
2: old.
4: That's what I hurt when I jumped up in the air the other day.
2: Yeah, Al jumped and hurt his shoulders. The lawsuit
3: Iconic.
2: Accuses the Waffle House of increasing the risk of harm beyond ordinary conditions by prioritizing marketing and visual appeal over pedestrian safety.
3: What?
4: Come on.
6: You'd be surprised how many things change because of lawsuits like this.
2: Oh, so now we're not going to get delicious pictures? That's what gets us in there.
6: I remember back in the day, our airport had these big signs when you're driving towards your gate. It told you what flight was coming in where.
4: Yeah,
6: but people would slow down and there would be wrecks.
2: Right.
6: So those signs got pulled.
4: Yeah, that's
6: but,
4: true.
6: You
4: that's
6: know,
4: true.
6: So just, but this does affect stuff. Right. And even as it's silly.
2: I know.
4: A picture of a waffle.
2: I'm Team Waffle House on this one. They're just trying to do their thing.
6: You'd be surprised.
2: They're looking for around $300,000 in a settlement.
4: Say what?
2: Because
6: well, that's a nuisance tax, just to make you know, like a lot of celebrities say when they're sued, they just pay a little nuisance tax and they go away.
2: I want justice for Waffle House.
6: Because if you're suing for permanent injuries and stuff, you're asking for millions, right?
2: Yeah, but he's 84, so he's just
6: he ain't got much.
2: Yeah, right.
6: He's
2: like, $300 to get me there. It'll be all right.
4: How about free waffles for the rest of his life? How about that?
2: Speaking of life changing, did we all see the Knicks? The New York Knicks won the NBA championship, and they had their parade.
6: Yes.
2: And there was a woman who was caught on camera dumping trash out of this bin and taking it.
6: Yeah, it was a logoed bin with the Knicks logo.
4: Yeah, it's orange and blue.
2: And I guess she wanted
6: it. Logoed up too.
2: Right, she was dressed to the nines with all Knick gear, and she wanted this trash can probably for her house.
4: And it was full, so she dumped
6: full of nasty
2: gross
6: garbage.
3: Ew, like
2: watery.
3: Loose?
2: Oh yes.
6: Yeah. It's a trash can, like, just on the street where people are dropping their garbage.
2: This is in Manhattan. This is New York.
3: Oh, no.
6: Oh, my God.
2: That trash is extra trashy.
6: Oh, the video's all over.
2: Yeah.
3: Oh, I didn't see that.
6: Yeah.
2: So, the woman who was caught on camera doing this.
4: Yeah, it's broad daylight.
2: Has been identified.
3: Oh.
2: They found her. She was a director at J.P. Morgan Chase.
3: Really?
2: So, she had a good job.
5: Uh-huh.
3: Oh.
2: And I said had. Because she was terminated.
3: Oh, my goodness.
2: Oh yeah.
4: You know what? I'm not. I don't have a problem with that. I don't have.
6: It's
4: a problem
6: bad reflection because what
2: bad
6: happens?
2: Look.
6: People find her. They start bombarding Morgan Chase, J.P. Morgan, whatever. And yeah,
3: she
6: had to go.
3: Was she sober? Was she drunk?
4: She didn't
6: look
4: fine. She didn't look drunk.
6: She just didn't care. Everybody's just watching her do it. She just dumps the whole, I mean, it was a mound.
3: That's bad.
2: Yeah. Disgusting.
3: Yeah, it's bad.
7: And that's theft,
6: and
7: right?
6: And walks away.
2: That's city theft.
4: Yeah. She wasn't trying to hide. It was the day of the parade.
5: I saw the video of two girls pulling each other off the street light.
6: I saw that.
5: They were climbing. They were fighting over who was going to be the highest on there. And so they're pulling each other's legs off and knocking each other down.
3: Yeah, it was just because they wanted to be on there.
2: Because you want to be up there? No, thank you.
3: And then they started getting really petty with each other, too. Mm-hmm. That was bad.
2: Yeah. Why do parades get so crazy? We're supposed to be celebrating.
4: I don't know, man.
2: We're supposed to be having fun.
6: Yeah. Alcohol.
2: All right, Kelly Raspberry, what's coming up with that celebrity gossip?
6: Well, a lot of people want Taylor, Frankie, Paul on our TV screens as The Bachelorette. A lot of people just don't. So who's going to win that battle?
2: Me.
6: Are we getting her or are we not? Well, we're going to discuss that when we come back.
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3: Scattered showers and storms are possible throughout most of the day. We're going to be partly sunny otherwise with highs in the mid-80s. Now tonight, the scattered storms will continue. It's going to be cloudy, lows in the mid-60s. More showers possible tomorrow, a cooler day with highs in the upper 70s. Watch for heavy rainfall in places. I'm Brady Harp from Storm Team 10.
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5: Millie Alcock on the show here in about 20 minutes. That is your Supergirl. Movie's coming out tomorrow if you want to check it out. All right. You could always be a part of the show at 800-543-3548. From the text, we just talked about how Waffle House is being sued for $300,000 by an 84-year-old man who tripped because he looked at their strawberry shortcake waffle marketing. From the text, I don't know if Kelly Raspberry will like this, but I'm willing to start a GoFundMe for Waffle House.
6: For Waffle House. That.
5: Yeah, for Waffle
6: Not
5: House.
6: For the guy. Okay.
5: Yeah, well, we stand with Waffle House
6: on this
5: one.
6: Yeah, we do.
5: Not their fault. It looks delicious.
7: Well, the other guy doesn't stand either. He fell.
5: Yeah, he did fall. Rotator cuff. Out. What's going on out there in Hollywood, though, Kelly and Anna?
7: Well, I know a lot of people, it's either you're for it or against it, however you feel about it. It looks like Taylor Frankie Paul's season of The Bachelorette is going to air. Mm. Multiple sources say ABC's looking at mid-July. And earlier we'd heard that perhaps they would just put it on a streamer, and then maybe if there was enough interest, they'd put the finale, the last rose ceremony and all that on ABC, on the network. But now it's rumored that it's just going to be full-on on ABC.
6: Okay. What was she accused of again?
7: Going into a blind rage and throwing a chair and hitting her child.
5: Domestic.
8: She wasn't aiming at her child. She was aiming at someone else.
6: Okay.
7: Which makes it so much better.
8: She was aiming at her boyfriend.
6: Let's give her a TV
7: So anyway, at the time, you know, Disney's like, we support the family. They never said this will never see the light of day because there's just so much money involved. And it doesn't matter about you. They don't care about your morals. They don't care about... Yeah. The kid getting hit. They just cared about how much is this going to cost us. And so I guess what they figured with time, people forget. People just forget. They move on. And they've got all these advertisers that were, you know, intertwined into the season. So it looks like it is going to be on the air.
6: Now with people talking about it and giving it air, I guess. Now how much money can we make? It's not anymore how much. Are we going to lose by not airing it? How much can we make if we do
7: it? It'll be interesting to see what the ratings do. I guess, you know, even if you're not a fan of hers, the curiosity to see how it plays out.
5: And
7: we all know how it plays out. She didn't end up with the guy that she picked because she's been, you know, with Dakota. But here's the other interesting...
5: That's the original?
7: The dad. The baby daddy of the last child that she got into
8: ever.
7: The fight.
5: Not the one she got in
7: got in the fight. They have mutual restraining orders against each other. But one of the producers for Secret Lives of Mormon Wives did an interview with Variety last month and said both of them are welcome to come back for filming. But because of the mutual restraining orders, they would have to be filmed separately. So,
8: she wants to come back. Yeah, they need to be separated.
6: But they don't need a TV show.
5: Yeah, she does not need to have a platform.
8: I need to watch.
6: But the network says, hey, any publicity.
7: It's too much money.
6: Any publicity is good publicity.
7: So much money they put on this. And she, you know, is the first Bachelorette it's the season 22 of The Bachelorette. And she's the first one who's never been a contestant on The Bachelor. They went outside in the history of the show. So they went outside of their little family and they found out the hard way.
9: Have they not started filming the next season of The Bachelor or Bachelorette?
7: No, apparently Reality Steve says they're going to wait till this one airs before they start production.
9: On the next one?
7: That's what Reality Steve says.
8: I'm excited to watch. Who's going to watch?
10: They'll probably take The Bachelor from that season.
8: Probably. I'll watch.
9: The curiosity is is there.
5: But we would have found out if something like crazy happened or anything. Like there would have been.
9: Well, and I'm sure they re-edited.
5: Yeah.
9: With all of this time that they've had to make, I'm sure they gave her a good edit.
3: Supposedly, she went right back to Dakota after she got engaged to the guy she picked,
9: right.
3: And then a few weeks ago, they were reporting that she's now back with the guy.
8: And I heard a rumor that Dakota makes an appearance on The Bachelorette.
7: Well, to get back with the guy that she picked was good publicity.
3: Yeah, probably.
7: I don't buy it for a minute.
8: She's on antidepressants now. Taylor Frankie Paul.
9: Thank you for
8: about it.
9: Thanks, gotcha. I don't follow her.
5: That's a HIPAA violation there, buddy.
8: No, I'm just kidding.
9: All right, well, it's starting to look more and more like maybe there is going to be a big wedding happening at Madison Square Garden on July 3rd.
7: No, it's weird.
9: At least the celebration. At least a big reception is what it's looking like. We heard this rumor. When we first heard this rumor a couple weeks ago, we were like, no way are Taylor Swift and Travis Kelce actually getting married at Madison Square Garden. But then people started to put together like, well, it's a big venue. It has a lot of security measures. People can get in and out safely. It's closed, so I guess there'd be like no paparazzis that can take pictures from the outside, things of the sort.
7: You can go in underground tunnels and stuff.
5: That's true.
9: Yeah, and they have enough money to probably make it look really, really nice on the inside. But anyway, I still kind of was like, I don't know if they would do it because that information is so public now of like where and when they're going to be there. But according to New York City permit filings, there is an event company that filed paperwork requesting the closure of the streets around Madison Square Garden from July 2nd to July 4th.
5: If I'm Travis Kelce and we're getting married at Madison Square Garden, A, I am thrilled. B, I am begging Taylor, please let us use the announcer.
9: Oh, my God.
5: Please let him introduce our wedding party.
9: For sure.
5: The way he introduces the basketball team. That's the one thing I beg of you for our wedding, Taylor.
6: For this man.
9: And you know what? And I bet you'd be like, hey, if that makes you happy, go for it.
5: With the lasers and everything. The colleges we went to, our height and weight, I want all.
6: The walkout song.
5: Yeah.
9: So they're
5: standing at 6'5" from the University of Cincinnati, Travis Kelce. Oh, that'd be the best.
7: And then introduce Taylor.
5: I don't think she wants that.
7: She's 5'11".
5: She's 5'11"?
9: Yeah, go ahead. Go ahead.
8: And her weight.
9: No.
5: No, we don't do weight for that. And hailing from Nashville, Tennessee, via Pennsylvania, standing at 5'11", Taylor Swift.
7: Really good.
5: I want that job.
7: It's really good.
5: I would do it for free.
7: Now you get a W-9 for that.
5: I got to print that out, Kelly. Yeah.
9: That was really good, JC. That was good. But yeah, so the filing just kind of adds fuel to it. There's also reports that they're expecting 1,000 guests. There's reports that the hotels nearby are starting to get reserved by people from Kansas City. Things of the sort. So I guess.
7: And also a bunch of fans that are just hoping.
9: Yeah. I guess time will tell. I, for a while, have also been thinking that maybe this is just a ginormous decoy and they're actually going to get married somewhere else because they have the money once again to be able to file the permits, do all of this and fuel the rumor to get everybody looking over here while they're actually over there.
8: Well, and that's what I'm hoping.
9: So well,
5: we got some talkers. We got some talkers out there. What
9: do they George Kittle?
8: What do they do with the seats at Madison Square Garden?
9: They remove them.
5: They took them out.
8: Okay.
5: San Francisco tight end George Kittle talked. Well, he's a fun guy. He's just out there living his best life.
7: What he said isn't harmful.
5: He's just coming back from injury from his Achilles, so he's just back out there. You know, he talked to Entertainment Tonight about getting an invite to Taylor Swift and Travis Kelce's wedding. This is what he had to say, even though they told him please don't talk about it.
10: Did we score a wedding invitation?
11: Yeah, we'll be there.
10: We did. Yeah,
11: I'll be there. I'm wearing a blue suit, so that's all I got.
10: He is.
11: I have nothing
10: Shout
11: else.
10: Shout out Stitch by Mitch. Is it MSG?
11: I have
10: no idea.
11: We don't know. I actually asked Travis last night. He laughed at me, so.
10: We're excited.
11: I'm half expecting there just to be a jumbo jet on a runway and they put us on a plane somewhere. I don't have expectations because I know it's going to be amazing.
5: There you go. Thank you, George Kittle, for being awesome.
9: I kind of love that idea. You just put all your friends on a plane and be like, guess we'll find out where we're going.
6: Mm-hmm. Yeah. That'd
7: yeah, and he also said that Travis and Taylor requested no gifts.
9: Yeah.
3: Well, good.
5: That sounds like a trap.
9: No gifts.
3: Well, a donation to charity.
7: No, yeah. It's true. It's like for my second wedding, I truly didn't.
5: Monkey.
7: We don't need anything. But my friends got kind of upset. They were like, well, we're going to buy you stuff, so you might as well go ahead and register. So at least I would get stuff that I wanted.
6: Sometimes you get something useful, like those TV trays. I loved my TV trays.
7: Yeah.
6: My first wife, that's one thing I'm so glad that she left me. Those TV. I use them all the time, Kelly. Yeah, he still got them.
7: Yeah, wedding showers originally were for young couples who literally had nothing, and you're helping them set up their household, right?
5: And now, yeah.
7: And now it's just an excuse to get free stuff.
6: And now I got all these cutting boards that say L and...
7: fill in the blank?
6: Yeah, and a date.
7: Maybe you should get a dry erase cutting board. And that way you could always change it out.
6: Yeah.
9: That'd be smart. Yeah, and then you can, like, label things.
6: Just put a sticker on it. Mm-hmm. And another sticker on top of the sticker.
7: All right, so Olivia Wilde, she's pushing back after years of rumors that she fought with Florence Pugh when they were filming Don't Worry, Darling.
9: Oh, yeah. Yeah. That feels like forever ago.
7: Well, in a new interview, she's talking about a lot of things. Olivia said reports of a screaming match between the two of them were just simply not true. And she insisted she was consistently present and engaged. Well, Florence was consistently present and engaged throughout filming. Olivia said one of the biggest regrets was following advice to remain silent while the controversy exploded online. Because that's what a lot of PR people will say. Depending on your level of scandal, just say nothing, the media will forget. But in this case, it just kept getting bigger and bigger and bigger because then you have the Harry Styles factor in the midst of all of this. But Olivia said, she was just told smile and move on. And now she believes that was a mistake. And she also described feeling unfairly cast as a villain while she was dating Harry Styles. She said their relationship was really just super, super sweet, that they kept so much of it out of the public eye. And there was just so many assumptions about it. And it was just, I don't know, it's very, you kind of feel for her.
9: Yeah.
12: What a time, though, in pop culture history that was.
9: Yeah, that was crazy. I think she also said that being with Harry Styles, she realized that she couldn't have his level of fame. And the way that he handles it, like, with so much grace, and he's, like, so, like, nice. Because he's been so famous for so long. Mm-hmm. But she said, I could never do that. Like, I just could not handle that.
7: Yeah. Well, it didn't work out for her, so she didn't have to worry about that anymore. But she would just talk about, I'd go to support him and be at his show, and people would be slamming her for dancing at his show. And, I don't know, it's just hard.
12: Did she ever address that story that was going on that Jason Sudeikis, like, sat, remember the nanny came out and talked about how Jason laid down in front of the tire wheels of her car to stop her from going to Harry Styles with the salad dressing?
7: I don't think she addressed the salad dressing.
12: Yes. He got real jealous. He didn't get jealous until she made Harry her famous salad dressing.
5: Right.
12: And he found out about it.
5: I remember that.
12: And the nanny saw all this happen and came out and talked about it. This was an insane time.
7: Yeah, but she did address when she was served papers when she was doing that panel.
9: Oh, yeah.
7: And she says she has to choose to believe that Jason had nothing to do with that. She has to choose to believe that.
9: Yeah.
12: That man was hurting.
7: Mm-hmm. Yeah, he was mad.
9: Vanessa's promoting her new movie, The Invite.
7: Yeah.
12: That's why she's doing all that.
9: It's really good.
5: Well, speaking of movies, Supergirl is going to be in theaters tomorrow. And Anna got to talk to Millie Alcock,
9: yes.
5: Supergirl herself.
9: Yes, her and the director, Craig Gillespie.
5: So we will be hearing that conversation here in about 10 minutes. Now, this morning, the Kid Craddock Morning Show is sponsored by our friends at Ro.co.
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0: 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And the cheeses, they melt together in a beautiful way.
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6: And Anna, you have been busy, busy, busy.
7: Yes.
6: You've been out there with movie screenings and premieres.
7: Yes, it's been Supergirl Week for me, is what I have been referring to it as. I got to host two different screenings for Supergirl, one for a bunch of comic book fans and then another one for Anna's group chat. And then I also had the incredible opportunity to interview Millie Alcock, who stars as Supergirl, and the director Craig Gillespie, and he directed the movie. So I have a little portion of the interview. You'll be able to hear more of it on the Anna's Group Chat podcast, but here's a little clip of me talking to both Millie and Craig.
8: I absolutely loved your Supergirl. She's everything that I think I've ever wanted in a superhero, just like a ruthless but damaged cool girl that I want to party with.
9: Mm-hmm. Love that.
10: It's true.
9: It's a good summation.
10: Right, yeah, there. I'm going to steal that.
8: It was fun. It was more emotional than I was anticipating, honestly. And I also have had moments where I want to scream into the void. So that was the most relatable part.
10: Yeah.
9: I do love that moment.
10: Yeah, me too.
8: And one of my favorite things about your Supergirl also is there's moments where she finds her strength and then kind of delivers lines like, "All right, boys, hands on the trigger, let's go." Millie, what do you think was the most satisfying line for you to deliver?
10: Oh, that was all Craig. So Craig would come up to me like every day and be like, Millie, you put your glasses like this, you take them off and then get your phone and be like, "So, you want to try?" And there would be like five different versions.
9: Like, "What do you got?"
10: I'd be like, "What do you got?" I knew like a mile. Like,
9: no, but then,
10: in the phone.
9: No, but then also.
10: You must have made it though. So that line, I think was your line.
9: It's hard to keep track. You've got to have that trust, and it was amazing. You did trust that we can do that dance, and hopefully, you know, put the best stuff in the film.
10: Yeah.
6: I just realized I don't think I had ever heard Millie do an interview because I didn't know she had an accent.
7: She's Australian.
11: Yeah.
6: She's Australian.
10: Now both, you know.
7: Yeah,
11: wait, both, that's the end of the interview?
7: That was just a quick little tease, a quick little clip. Yes, Justin.
11: She
7: thank you so much.
11: She didn't answer the question.
7: It was still really fun to talk to her.
11: Oh.
7: It was.
6: Why don't you
7: listen
6: to Anna's Group Chat podcast?
7: Yeah, you
6: there
7: can
6: you
7: hear.
6: Go.
7: There's
6: there
7: a bonus go, episode of Anna's Group Chat podcast where you can hear a little bit more of the short time that I was given. So,
11: oh wow! Yeah. She probably had a lot of interviews to do.
7: It was
11: really quick.
7: It was a press day. Like I was in like the virtual waiting room with so many people. So yeah, it was. They do back to back interviews like all day. Mm-hmm. But it was really great. I really did just like her version of Supergirl. I'll watch anything that she's in. I think she's a great actress.
6: And that's a scary role to take on because comic book fans are very, very
7: critical.
6: Yeah, they're critical and they're very into their comics and they have a vision. And
11: she held her own in that
6: she
11: movie.
6: Did.
11: I was like, I think she could beat up Superman.
6: Whoa.
7: Oh, if it was Superman versus Supergirl, yeah.
11: Yeah, I think she could. Hmm. She looks very strong.
7: There is a joke in the movie about like, well, if it's Superman, why aren't you Superwoman? Why are you Supergirl?
11: Yeah, I love that part.
7: There is a joke in that. So, but yeah, the movie comes out on Friday. I think it's really great. It's, I've been reading reviews about, you know, like how, like Justin and I, like, yeah, we like to watch superhero movies, but we're not like diehard, like know the comic book, like by heart or anything. So kind of I've been seeing like mixed reviews, like people that are like, you know, huge fans of the comic because they did change a few things, but you take creative liberty here and there.
6: Yeah.
7: But I really liked it.
12: Okay. See what Great Drake has to say.
7: Yeah.
6: What superhero would you want to play Big Al Mac?
12: Ooh.
6: If you were cast in a movie.
12: You know
6: and
12: what?
6: Again, it's a lot of pressure.
12: Right. I really did like Iron Man.
13: That's exactly what I was thinking you were going to say.
6: Iron Man?
12: I mean, because the suit could do just about anything.
13: And he was rich.
12: And he's rich as. So, man, I think that would be my dude. That would be my jam.
6: You'd want to be Iron Man.
12: Yeah.
6: Iron
12: Al. Cool.
6: about you, Kelly? What superhero would you want to be cast as?
13: I want to be Wonder Woman because I think I could make Wonder Woman 2 work. I think it was all Gal's fault that failed.
6: Oh, Gal Gadot is the reason? I think the script was the reason.
11: I could also see you being Scarlet Witch.
7: Ooh.
11: Because she's redheaded.
13: Yeah, and she's people just cool. Put me in any red. I could be Poison Ivy because she was a redhead. I could be any red.
14: Jean Grey.
6: Mystique.
14: Jean Grey.
6: Black Widow.
14: X-Men.
13: Black Widow would be good.
6: Yeah. Yeah. Trey, who would you want to be cast as? I know you're a big superhero fan.
14: I would be the Waffler from Mystery Men.
11: Who?
7: Can you remind me?
14: Sure, a 25-year-old reference isn't going to pop right to the front of your head. It's Dane Cook's like first role ever, and they're auditioning for extra superheroes to join the Mystery Men. So they're like sitting in their backyard by a pool, and there's a line of comedians that come through, and they're like coming up with their own superhero names. And Dane Cook's the Waffler with his griddle of justice.
13: That's funny.
7: That's great.
6: Anna, who would you want to be cast as?
7: Oh, I don't know. I mean, I guess I just have Supergirl on the brain because it's been Supergirl week for me. So that's like all that I can think of right now.
6: You'd be a good Supergirl. Sure. I could see you being Supergirl.
7: Thanks.
13: Especially, you're our Supergirl.
7: Thank you so much. Yeah. Especially in this movie, like she goes to different planets where she isn't as powerful so that she can get drunk.
12: That's fine. You could be wine woman.
7: Yeah.
11: The world.
6: She likes partying.
7: Yeah. So, I think Supergirl. I'm going to say Supergirl.
6: Justin?
11: Probably Deadpool. I think I'd be the best Deadpool ever.
12: Wow,
11: no one JC. Compete with me.
12: Wow, JC.
11: Deadpool.
7: Wow. Killer rage bait right there.
14: I love that choice, Justin, and I don't think anybody else should even try to choose that.
7: Have you ever considered getting a Deadpool costume?
11: Yeah, I've thought about it.
7: Costume?
6: I don't know if that made me more angry than the time Justin asked me if I was athletic. That question kind of rage baited me, but that one.
12: Yeah, because you are Deadpool.
6: I'm basically.
11: Thank you, Al.
6: No,
12: I'm talking to JC.
11: No, I heard you talking to me.
12: No.
11: Audrey, who would you be? You're not going to give me a real answer? I don't know. I would want to be, does it have to be Marvel or DC?
6: No, it could be any superhero.
11: I would love to be Avatar, The Last Airbender. Master of all four elements.
7: I was ready for you to say Mermaid Man.
6: I thought so, too, or Unicorn
11: or
6: Man.
11: Boy.
12: Mermaid.
11: Yeah. I'd like to be the Avatar.
6: Or Homelander from The Boys.
11: No, I want to control water, fire, earth, and air.
6: Ooh! Audrey, who would you want to play?
10: I'm not a big superhero person, but did y'all say there was like a dog in Supergirl?
7: Yes.
6: Yeah, Crypto.
10: Does it have powers and stuff?
6: Yeah, it can
7: yes.
6: fly.
10: Okay, it's between that and then the super hot like female Aquaman. Who's
6: Aqua
10: that?
6: Aquagirl?
10: No, her name's like Mira, something like that.
13: Oh, one that was played by
10: Amber Heard.
13: Yeah.
10: She looked so hot with the red. That could be you, Kelly Raspberry.
13: I want to be Amber Heard.
10: But it's not Amber, it's Mira.
13: Okay, just the character. Yeah. Okay, yeah.
12: Super KC, hot. Who would you like to be if you could be a superhero?
7: But Justin already took Deadpool.
11: Yeah, I already took Deadpool.
6: Yeah. What was Deadpool?
11: I'm just kidding.
12: Sorry, dude.
10: You can be Black Panther.
12: Oh,
6: no, I don't think I could do that.
11: But JC, when we play Fortnite, you're always Spider-Man.
6: I like Spider-Man, but
7: Spider-Man is good.
6: I'm too tall to be Spider-Man.
11: No one.
6: I came to terms.
12: Be Daddy Longlegs.
7: Yeah, and we're not.
12: Daddy,
7: JC, you're a great Deadpool.
6: Deadpool. Yeah, I really do like Spider-Man a lot.
11: Blue Beetle was Latino.
6: Yeah, Blue Beetle's dope. I would have liked to be in that one. Anyway, if casting agents are listening, there you go. That's what we're looking for right there.

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0: inspiring you've been for me for all this time. 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

0: I Knew It, I Knew You. That is new music from Taylor Swift. Her contribution to the Toy Story 5 soundtrack. I feel like those are the words that Swifties could be saying. I knew it, I knew you. Of course you're at number one with that song, Taylor. Like none of us ever had a doubt. So she is crushing it yet again with her latest. Coming up, more great sounds here, Sienna Spyro and more just around the corner up next.
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0: Sabrina Carpenter, who is taking a little break this summer from touring, and I feel like she definitely deserves it after that Coachella performance this spring, because she brought it. Like, it was a dream of hers to headline, and she put so much effort in, gave such great performances. I think the summer off is a well-deserved treat for Sabrina. Coming up, more great sounds for you, so lock it in. We got more of your favorites around the corner, including Tame Impala and Jenny on the way.
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9: Scattered showers and storms are possible throughout most of the day. We're going to be partly sunny otherwise with highs in the mid-80s. Now tonight, the scattered storms will continue. It's going to be cloudy, lows in the mid-60s. More showers possible tomorrow, a cooler day with highs in the upper 70s. Watch for heavy rainfall in places. I'm Brady Harp from Storm Team 10.
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1: Zara Larsson and Pink Pantherist, whose legal name is actually Victoria Beverly. 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

0: Bruno Mars with I Just Might. And before that, some Taylor Swift. Now, of course, it pays when you have a spouse or future spouse who is a big global pop sensation, because Travis Kelce got Tay-Tay to perform at his Tight End University concert. Pretty cool, right? The perks of being engaged / are they married? I don't know. To a global pop star. Pretty cool. Around the way, more great sounds. Lock it in. More of your favorites are coming up next.
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7: Scattered showers and storms are possible throughout most of the day. We're going to be partly sunny otherwise with highs in the mid-80s. Now tonight, the scattered storms will continue. It's going to be cloudy, lows in the mid-60s. More showers possible tomorrow, a cooler day with highs in the upper 70s. Watch for heavy rainfall in places. I'm Brady Harp from Storm Team 10.
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Harry Styles getting wed to Zoe Kravitz soon. Can't wait for that. 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

0: Chris Brown, and before that, some Gracie Abrams. Now, according to Harper Bazaar, Gracie is leading the way in a new trend for summer. It is the grown-out pixie look. So if you're looking for a new do for these hot summer months, might want to consider this. In the meantime, stick around for more great sounds. We got Teddy Swims and more headed straight for you next.
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0: Miley Cyrus, if you are a big fan, you might want to get ready because it seems that something exciting is happening next week. Miley posted a photo of her recent star on the Hollywood Walk of Fame, and you can see 2 feet standing on it. But when you look closely, you see they're not human feet. They seem to be Barbie feet. The caption just reads June 30th. So is Miley getting her own Barbie doll? Kind of sounds like it. I don't know. I guess we'll find out next week. Come on, Barbie. Let's go party in the USA.
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9: It's Storm Team 10 weather forecast on 104.3 The Party.
10: Scattered showers for the rest of the afternoon. Partly sunny conditions at times with highs in the mid-80s. Now tonight, watch for scattered rain. A cloudy night tonight with lows in the mid-60s. And, you know, tomorrow we have widespread rain possible. It's a cooler day, a bit gloomier as well, with highs in the upper 70s. I'm Brady Harp from Storm Team 10.
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I used to think about immature things. You know, like, do you love me? 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Are you gonna call me like you said you would? Is this really your real phone number?

Like Solana, I promise. More buzz, there's a walls, there's a crater, or a spaceship. Shut the fuck up, get lost. No favors, I wager. Whatever you worth, I bought. Something about a conservative regular girl that still can beat up jazz. Thorough as don't need your jazz. Psychic as can reach your jazz. Zodiac sign, it must be a Gemini moon, cause we about to go half. Mistakenly, nobody been in a bag, but how many bodies done been in?

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0: The latest from Alex Warren with Fever Dream. I feel like his whole rise to fame probably feels like a fever dream. A few years back, he was homeless, living in his car. Now he's one of the world's biggest stars on tour right now on the Little Orphan Alex Live Tour. So I'm sure that has to feel like a fever dream. Around the way, we got more great sounds for you. Lock it in. More of your favorites coming up, including some Harry Styles up next.
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0: That is David Guetta with Teddy Swims plus Tones and I. And she's got a cool gig coming up next month. The new season of The Voice will premiere in Australia. I wish it was here stateside, but it's still pretty cool that she's going to be in one of those red chairs here very soon. And if you are a big fan, there are ways you can stream it, even here in the States. You might want to look into it. In the meantime, hang tight. We got more of your favorites coming up next.
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9: Storm Team 10, weather forecast on 104.3 The Party.
10: Scattered showers for the rest of the afternoon. Partly sunny conditions at times with highs in the mid-80s. Now tonight, watch for scattered rain. A cloudy night tonight with lows in the mid-60s. And, you know, tomorrow we have widespread rain possible. It's a cooler day, a bit gloomier as well.

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1: Busy Phillips. She's the actress and TV personality in Cougar Town. 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Legendary singer-songwriter. 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
8: This morning.
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8: I do, because it's like Simon Cowell when he says something. 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

0: Oh my gosh, this is the craziest. On this day in 2009, Michael Jackson passed away at the age of 50. Y'all, he was 50 years old. That is unbelievable. One of the biggest entertainment news days in history. On this day in 2009, Michael Jackson passing away in his Beverly Hills mansion.
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8: Scattered showers for the rest of the afternoon. Partly sunny conditions at times with highs in the mid-80s. Now tonight, watch for scattered rain. A cloudy night tonight with lows in the mid-60s. And, you know, tomorrow we have widespread rain possible. It's a cooler day, a bit gloomier as well, with highs in the upper 70s. I'm Brady Hart from Storm Team 10.
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8: If you caught me and Alan on our worst day, on one of our worst fights, you know.
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1: 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Y'all, and you know, I cannot believe I've not seen The Devil Wears Prada remake, the new one. 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Anne Hathaway, congratulations.
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12: It's the Storm Team 10 weather forecast on 104.3 The Party.
13: Scattered showers for the rest of the afternoon. Partly sunny conditions at times with highs in the mid-80s. Now tonight, watch for scattered rain. A cloudy night tonight with lows in the mid-60s. And, you know, tomorrow we have widespread rain possible. It's a cooler day, a bit gloomier as well, with highs in the upper 70s. I'm Brady Harp from Storm Team 10.
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2: Hey, it's Kelly Raspberry with today's entertainment report. If you're not watching the World Cup tonight, don't forget the U.S. takes on Turkey at 8 Central. It's CMA Fest on ABC hosted by Riley Green. Among the many performers, you've got Ella Langley, Lainey Wilson, Blake Shelton, and Jelly Roll. If you're a fan of The Bear on FX, tonight is the fifth and final season premiere. They'll tie it all up in 8 episodes, and then that's it. Just days before The Bachelorette was supposed to air in March, TMZ released video of Taylor Frankie Paul in a blind rage, throwing a chair at her ex-boyfriend Dakota Mortensen and striking her daughter. ABC pulled the show, facing millions in losses. But sources say they've done some audience testing, and apparently enough people don't care how horrible Taylor is, so the season reportedly will hit ABC in mid-July. And the producer of The Secret Lives of Mormon Wives also says both Taylor and Dakota are welcome to film again. However, they will have to film separately because of the mutual restraining orders against each other. That's today's entertainment report.
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0: 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And Madonna, Charlie XCX, and several other stars are in Paris for Fashion Week, turning heads. You know what? Madonna has got staying power, whether you like her or not. Madonna is one of those OG rock stars that are just still doing new stuff, killing it.
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11: He knows
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10: I do, because it's like Simon Cowell when he says something. 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
1: Lionel Richie. By the way, if you have a second, listen to Stuck on You from Lionel Richie. 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I don't know what's going on with him. He's got to stay healthy. He's a legend.
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8: Scattered showers and storms will continue overnight. It's going to be warm and muggy, an overnight low of 66. Showers and storms for Friday, maybe some heavy rain, a high of 76. And more showers and storms are possible for Friday night, an overnight low of 66. I'm Kevin Orpert from Storm Team 10.
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2: When kids were asked what phrase they hate to hear their parents say the most, they said, no. 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
16: If you caught me and Alan on our worst day, on one of our worst fights, you know.
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17: Oh. You're more of a silent. 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

0: Imagine being at a Lainey Wilson concert and she's stopping down and saying, "Hey, mind if I bring out my friend Taylor Swift?" People lost their minds. So Taylor came out, sang Love Story with Lainey Wilson. And that has not helped wedding speculation. Everyone's like, "What? She's here at Travis Kelce's Tight End University. What does that mean? Are they going to get married?" They are going to get married. I'm going to guess it's going to be the fall, but people are saying different.
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8: Scattered showers and storms will continue overnight. It's going to be warm and muggy, an overnight low of 66. Showers and storms for Friday, maybe some heavy rain, a high of 76. And more showers and storms are possible for Friday night, an overnight low of 66. I'm Kevin Orpert from Storm Team 10.
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town's lost its faith. 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
1: Busy Phillips, actress and TV personality in Cougar Town, 47 today. Ricky Gervais, hilarious comedian, 65. And George Michael, passed away in 2016. Legendary singer-songwriter, he would have celebrated a birthday today.
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0: You've got the Jeremy Show, the best music and the most fun, back tomorrow. Oh my gosh, today is podcast day. So me and my inappropriate best friend, Todd, have a podcast called the Jeremy and Todd Top 5. We count down the five biggest things going on in our lives and in our world. The Jeremy and Todd Top 5. New episodes drop Friday. Go check it out. I'd love for you to hang with us.
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7: Scattered showers and storms will continue overnight. It's going to be warm and muggy, an overnight low of 66. Showers and storms for Friday, maybe some heavy rain. A high of 76, and more showers and storms are possible for Friday night, an overnight low of 66. I'm Kevin Orpert from Storm Team 10.
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